0: Hello, y'all. This is Freddie Cannon of Creative and Dreams Music Network, based in Nashville, and you're listening to the great sounds of In the Cooler with the wonderful and unique Peter Lewis. Enjoy, y'all.
1: Well, here we are in the second hour of In the Cooler. Thanks very much for stopping along. We're going to have a conversation in a while with Claire Hamill, but we'll come to that in a while. But first of all, congratulations to Freddie Cannon, who has kindly provided me with a little batch of jingles and so forth. As you know, we just played one. And he references an event just over a week ago on the 18th of April, the results from the 9th Mississippi Music Foundation Awards held in Meridian, Mississippi. He says his partner, the legendary Rose Drake, was awarded Pioneer Women's Award. He was honored with the first Jimmy Rogers Award for his successful career in the music industry over 60 years and helping in building of the Mississippi Arts and Entertainment Experience and the Mississippi Walk of Fame in Meridian. He says, on the voting front, I was up for 3 awards. My wonderful voters came through, he says. So thanks to the great voters who supported me over the past weeks, he won the following: Best Producer of the Year, Best Radio Personality, and Best Radio Station of the Year. Thank you all again, says Freddie Cannon. Well, how about we play a track from one of Creative and Dreams' roster, Hook, with Turn Back Time.

book with Turn Back Time. Congratulations again to Freddie Cannon and all associated with Creative and Dreams. Here's a sad passing. Wayne Moss, who died last week, April the 20th. He was a cornerstone of Nashville's famed A-Team of session musicians and played a vital role in creating some of Roy Orbison's most iconic Monument record hits. So let's have one of Roy's songs and remember Wayne Moss. This is Only the Lonely.

Only the Lonely from Roy Orbison, remembering Wayne Moss. And here's another Nashville band. This is their hottest new band. The name of the band is Cinema Stereo. This is Lean On You.

Nashville's hottest new band, Cinema Stereo, with Lean on You. Now, we referenced Steve Marsh a while ago, the vlogger who travels the world and produces one, some, I think it's mainly two a week, two episodes a week. And anybody who watches his vlogs will know that they just concluded a cruise on Queen Mary 2 and landed up in a place where he lived for a while. In Auckland, and in the course of walking around the location and showing it to us, of course, he references an artist whose work he admired greatly, Dave Dobbin, Dobbyn. So, Steve, for you and Alicia, here is Dave Dobbin with Accustomed to the Light.

Accustomed to the Light from Dave Dobbin. We played that with Steve Marsh and Alicia in mind. So keep on traveling. Well, our guest now is Claire Hamill, One House Left Standing, and that was the album back in the day. And Claire's going to tell us all about that, and we'll start off though with a track from the new album, House Among the Trees, which features Wishbone Ash guitarist Mark Abrahams. This is Intoxicating, and then after we've concluded our chat, we'll have Up to the Moon.

0: Claire Hamill, thank you very much indeed for taking a few minutes. You've got a gig coming up, I think, fairly sharpish, haven't you? Is it Barnoldswick somewhere? Is there somewhere?
1: No, no. Barnoldswick is on the 5th of May.
0: Yes.
1: So we've got a bit of time for that. But our tour starts tomorrow in Brighton.
0: Right.
1: And then we've got here in St. Leonard's when we're launching the album.
0: Right.
1: And then we're off to Newark, and then Deeside, and then Barnoldswick.
0: Right, and so folk can have a look at your website.
1: Oh, Newcastle as well. We're going to Newcastle.
0: Oh, well, somebody's got to. Sorry, I didn't mean that to sound like it sounded. Let's have a look. Yeah, people can go to your website, of course, clairehamill.co.uk, and find out all about your gigs and so forth, which are listed. Now, you're described as because you're about 25, aren't you? And you've been in the music.
1: You've turned 26. 26, yeah, 26, yeah.
0: 26, 26. Well, my wife's 29. Yeah, no. Well, no, 29A is 30, 29B is 31, and so on. So I think we're going through the alphabet a second time there. You're celebrating really an album from 50 odd years ago, aren't you?
1: Yes, we are. I mean, I released my first album 55 years ago this year. Christina, the band manager, mentioned it. She said, "Claire, do you realise it's 55 years since you released your first album?" I went, "No, is it? Is it really?" Wow, I know. I can't believe it myself.
0: And you've obviously enjoyed what you've done.
1: Oh, very much so. I mean, it's been a brilliant ride. Mm. It's been a roller coaster up and down, but then everybody's life is, you know?
0: Absolutely, yes. Yeah. And I suppose, didn't you do an audition on the top of a building? Am I right?
1: Yes. I did. Well, I had a meeting with Chris Blackwell on the roof of Island Records I got my deal when I was 16. I wasn't even 17. Yeah. So I'd gone to see him and he didn't want to sign me. And I begged him. I said, "Oh, please, Mr. Blackwell, please." He said, "No, you're too young. The music business is awful, you know, but, you know, you're too young." And I went, "Oh, please, please." And then he went, "Oh, all right then." And then, quick as a flash, I went, "And if I'm successful, Mr. Blackwell, can I have shares in Island Records?" At which point my manager grabbed me and threw me down the stairs and said, "What on earth are you doing?" But my mouth has got me into big trouble, not on many occasions. I'm a cheeky little northerner, really, at the bottom of me.
0: Well, it does help. It does help to be a touch outspoken. Direct, forthright is probably a better word.
1: Forthright.
0: And I think I've just read that your music, if pressed, you would say you are gothic folk with a rocky edge.
1: Yeah, I think so. I mean, I think I embrace lots of different styles, but it tends to be quite folk rock, really. It sort of beds itself in there.
0: Yes.
1: But I do dabble a bit when I was 21.
0: Yes.
1: A famous musician called Rick Gretsch, who'd worked with Eric Clapton and a member of Family, he invited me to meet up in Leicester, and he then proceeded for the whole weekend to play country and Western music to me. I knew nothing about it, but of course I was brainwashed that weekend, and then I liked country music after that.
0: Yes.
1: So, you know, I think if you meet somebody who's got a passion for a different style of music than you have, then very often they can persuade you to it. So I have written certain country flavored things and jazz flavored things for the same
0: I guess we are all sort of what shall we say, composites of everything that we've ever heard and listened to in the past, right up until now. So
1: absolutely,
0: you could have a mix of classical rock, operatic, classical crossover, gothic, you would not necessarily put a label to it, would you?
1: I wouldn't. No, I mean, that's been a problem of mine. I think, you know, many people that I've worked with in the past have said, "Oh, Claire, if only you'd stick to one genre, you know, then maybe we could sell you," but keep swapping around all the time. So It's hopeless.
0: Yes.
1: So, and that's the way it's been. That's been my life. I've had a great deal of freedom because I haven't been famous, that famous. So I wasn't stuck and having to reproduce one particular genre all the time. I could move around and entertain myself and explore, experiment with things. And that's been the way that I've kept my interest, my own interest in my work going. So, I don't want to be pigeonholed, you know.
0: You want to almost surprise your audience each time you perform or record.
1: Yeah, definitely. And my audience so far have enjoyed that. When the very few times that I've done live performances, I've pulled out of my catalogue. Not things that, you know, I'm doing now with the band. I can't perform if I'm solo, but I can do my funny songs, you know.
0: Yes.
1: I can do my moody, tender songs, the sentimental things that I can't really do with a rock band so easily.
0: Yes.
1: So now I'm out with a band and I'm doing a selection of music that I don't normally play when I'm solo. So, you know, I'm covering that bass now, which is really interesting and lots of fun. And it's great to work with other people on the road. It's so much more fun than traveling on your own anyway,
0: yes,
1: you know.
0: I'm quite sure.
1: And they're wonderful guys and wonderful musicians. So it's a real treat, really.
0: So you've got the ongoing tour. And I was just thinking, you know, you started off, you know, when you were a teenager teenager with attitude. So there must have been musical influences that led you down that path or led you into that.
1: Yeah, very much so. My mum's boyfriend was a chap called Vic Felgate, and he had a fantastic collection of blues records and also Joni Mitchell. Right. He was the first person to play Joni Mitchell to me, and I just, you know, went, wow, then I knew the direction I was going in, because up until then, I hadn't really heard a great, well, I think I was aware of Joan Baez.
0: Yes.
1: And of course, Julie Felix was on TV in the 60s.
0: Yes.
1: So she was somebody that played the guitar and sang.
0: Yes.
1: So there were a sprinkling of people that I thought, oh, I'm a bit like them.
0: Yes.
1: And then later on, I was surrounded by rock musicians when I went on tour with, you know, various people on the Island Records roster, apart from John Martin, who was a bit more folky like me.
0: Yes.
1: All of them, really, all of them have been an influence.
0: Yes.
1: And I think I've deepened my interest in classical music as a result of my ex-husband starting a TV channel called the Landscape Channel back in the 1980s. And I then was listening to a lot of classical music, and he asked me to do a version of the Pachelbel Canon in D and put that, turn that into a song, which I did. And the classical album is an album that's always been on the back burner, but I definitely want to do that at some stage as well.
0: I remember the old Landscape Channel. Is it still about? I wonder. I don't know. No,
1: it's not anymore. But it was delivered by satellite after it went on. Do you remember it then?
0: When you just mentioned the name, and it's just brought back a fleeting reference.
1: It was on Channel 4. It was delivered by Channel 4 in the early days.
0: Yes,
1: and also by satellite.
0: Yes, it was sort of like a filler. It would be like fillers, wouldn't it? I think that was how I came across it. You know, it would be filling in something, or maybe that's...
1: It was beautiful scenery and classical music.
0: Yes.
1: And it preceded the classical channel, the radio, classic radio FM. It preceded it. I think they realised that there was a market for it and an appetite for it, and then
0: So classical music, those things can kind of influence everything else we do, can't they?
1: It's becoming a passion of mine at the moment. I've just joined a choir. A Bach choir, and we're doing Palestrina, which is, oh my God, so hard. I didn't grow up really reading music. We learned a couple of crotchets and quavers at school,
0: yes,
1: and that was the end of it. I did I did piano at the age of 10 for about a year, 50p a lesson, and then never went back to it. So I don't really read music, and I find it now, it's like people do crosswords, people do Sudoku. I like to learn to read music as part of a choir, and and that's where I'm getting my my wits whetted. But also discovering the world of classical music. It's just, I love it. Absolutely love it.
0: It's fascinating, actually. Yeah. Of course, there is the traditional, what they call the traditional canon. You know, your Mozarts, Beethoven, your Bachs, and Elgar, and so on. But, of course, there is contemporary classical music, too, which goes into a whole different area. And suppressed music, as it was called, you know, that came out of Germany because of Hitler and whatnot. And all those composers who moved to the States and elsewhere to get away from the persecution that they were experiencing because they were Jewish, and so forth and so on. So the music that's not yet been heard probably amounts to, you know, I don't know what the figure would be, but I've read somewhere that the music that hasn't been played more than once is probably about 80% of everything that, you know, it's really quite a subject, really, and there would be lots of composers who never saw the light of day because they were contemporary with names that were famous, you know, your Bach, your Beethoven, your Mozart, and all the rest of it, and then you read of somebody else and you think, I've never heard of him before, and there are one or two classical labels who specialise in that kind of music. Toccata Classics is a case in point. Just give Martin Anderson a plug there. His channel does that. So there's all these sort of influences, Claire, which, you know, obviously you have fed into, I guess.
1: I very much like, we're there and the music is out there. And if it touches you, and I'm glad that I can, as an artist, be able to draw on different flavors, so that I'm not trapped in any one genre. I know it's harder to tell me, but sod it. I want to explore myself as a you can't go into this for the money. That's ridiculous. Go into it for the pleasure.
0: There isn't any. Your influences are obviously, what should we say, across the board, I guess.
1: Across the board, yes. Because, you know, sometimes, like, for instance, I wrote a song called This Woman Is a Mess, which was inspired, I wrote it during lockdown. It was inspired partly by my own drinking that went out of control during lockdown. Like a lot of middle-aged women, we all hit the bottle. The lovely bottle of Malbec at the time, although I've gone on to Shiraz now. Although I haven't been drinking this year so far. I gave up in January. Isn't that good?
0: Well done, yeah. Yes.
1: The theme of This Woman Is a Mess is a woman who, is saved by a man who steps into her life, gets her sort of cleaned up, and then they get married. It's a nice happy ending. It very much had to have a country music theme, tune to it, you know, an approach to it. You couldn't have a classical, you know, thing about that. It had to be a country music theme. So I think the ideas and the songs themselves just come out of you almost fully formed. Yeah. In the way that they want you to perform it, and you know, the song that started this relationship with the band that I'm working with now is a song called Somebody, and I took it along to Sonny's studio. He'd moved to Hastings and the Wishbone Ash by Mark Chatterton put us in touch. So he said, come over to the studio, bring a couple of songs, and I brought a couple of songs, and this song Somebody stood out. He said, I love that song, let's do that, have you got any more like that? So he was very much a rock drummer that wanted to go down that kind of avenue, and so then I started to supply some songs, you know, with that in that genre. And yeah. that's the kind of genre that the album has turned out. Maybe gone into a little bit more prog, yeah. Because he and his wife both like that style. Yes. And I worked with a prog group called Fragile. They were a tribute to Yes. Yeah. And because I'd known the members of Yes, you know, because my flatmate was Alan White, who helped discover me, the drummer with Yes, and I was, you know, great friends with the band. Yeah. So I'd kind of grown up with that music, and so I went into, so it then sort of dovetailed into what we were doing as part of this project. But yeah, it, the song kind of demands,
0: yes,
1: you know, what kind of treatment you're going to give it in a way.
0: Of course. And yeah. So the single came out on, from this new album, House Among the Trees. On the 17th of April. And you mentioning drinking. And the track, I think, that's on the album and the single is Intoxication.
1: Yes, Intoxication. Well, I wrote that many years ago when I was working with Wishbone Ash.
0: Yes.
1: And it's a proper down the line rock song, yes. Kind of bluesy rock, you know. Yes. It's a bit tongue in cheek, yes. and lighthearted little yes. rocky tune. And which was within the album itself. It there isn't another song that sounds like it. But, you know, with the connection with the Wishbone Ash fans and the guys loved it. They've done a fantastic job playing on the track. And it's a good, you know, up feeling song. But yeah, there are also quite good lines in it, you know.
0: Oh, good.
1: But yeah, you got to watch your drinking, folks, though. You can't let it get out of hand. But,
0: absolutely.
1: But, yeah.
0: Water's all right, but not the hard stuff.
1: Yes, I can't wait for the tour to be over and I might treat myself.
0: Oh, well, I think you probably deserve it, Claire. Probably.
1: Yeah, I probably will by then, yeah.
0: And then we've got there's another album out as well, isn't there? The current album is Troubadour, is that right?
1: Troubadour, yes, that's right. Yeah, Troubadour. Yes,
0: I think we've got a track from that one, Up to the Moon. And I've got access to a track called Speedbreaker. Is that one of yours? Speedbreaker.
1: Oh yeah, that's one of my old tracks, Speedbreaker.
0: Yeah,
1: that's from my second album that was produced by Paul Samuel Smith of the Yardbirds, who produced Pat Stevens and Carly Simon. Island Records recommended him, and he made a beautiful album called October. That remains one of, you know, my fans, a favorite one of my fans. So Speedbreaker's a good track, yeah. It's got Alan White on drums doing the most amazing, and he overdubs the drums, which is astonishing.
0: Yes.
1: And you should hear, I think it's the best drum solo I've ever heard. And
0: right,
1: you know,
0: that's really, in mind, then. But,
1: yeah, it disagree with me if you think you can.
0: Right. so that's on Speedbreaker.
1: On Speedbreaker.
0: Yeah. And what was the name of the drummer on that one again?
1: Alan White. He was the Yes drummer, and he was also the drummer on Imagine.
0: Yeah.
1: He played on Imagine. He was in the Plastic Ono band.
0: Yeah, yeah.
1: So a wonderful, wonderful drummer dear friend. Mine throughout all my life. He was from the north, County Durham.
0: Very good. And what was I going to ask you? Something was just going through my head then. Intoxication, Up to the Moon, Speedbreaker. Where did the title for this album come from? House Among the Trees.
1: Well, it's Christina, who is the band manager and designer.
0: Yes.
1: She wanted to arc back, as her words were, to One House Left Standing. She wanted to arc back to that, so she wanted to bring out House.
0: Yes.
1: But the weird thing is that I said to her, well, actually, my favourite song that I've ever written is a song called Trees.
0: Yes.
1: And the opening line is, I have always wanted a house among the trees.
0: Got it. Yeah.
1: So I said, that's really, really apt.
0: Yeah.
1: What could be nicer?
0: Yeah, So 55 years since the first album, which was entitled
1: One House Left Standing.
0: That's the one. Yes. I was just trying to remember the title without looking at it. One House Left Standing. Just typing it in so I don't forget. So there you go. 55 years, Claire.
1: I know.
0: And you don't look a day over.
1: 71.
0: Well, there you go. And, let's hope that you enjoy the tour, as I'm sure you will.
1: Thank you, Peter.
0: And sure you will enjoy, what shall we say, the tour and future, projects. I'm sure that you've not stopped, have you? You've not stopped writing.
1: No, I haven't. I haven't stopped writing. As I mentioned earlier, I still have to get this classical album out of my system. I was commissioned to do, when I was working with the Landscape Channel, the Pachelbel Canon in D, which I did release, Someday We'll All Be Together, which is available. Yeah. And a friend of mine who's an arranger has just done an a cappella arrangement for four pieces of the Bach choir that I'm in. So I can't wait to hear that. Yeah. So, and, various other people, the Albanoni Adagio, the Messinet Meditation, I've written all words and treatments to those. And so I really do have to record them before I die.
0: Yes.
1: Before I die.
0: Yes, exactly.
1: So I will be very much back in touch with you.
0: Oh, I'm quite sure you will, by the sounds of it.
1: Is done.
0: And then you could be on the classical channel, you see.
1: I would love to be.
0: Yes, yes.
1: I would love to be.
0: We get nice high placings on Mixcloud on that one.
1: It's been great talking to you,
0: and
1: Peter.
0: To you too, Claire. Thank you very much.
1: Obviously, you have a very broad taste in music like myself.
0: Eclectic.
1: And that's wonderful.
0: Let's say we're eclectic. Claire, thank you very much indeed. All the best to you and yours.
1: All the best to you too.
0: Yeah, see you next time.

Thank you to Claire Hamill. And look at the website, her website, and you'll find the dates of gigs near you. So do offer support. It's the only way sometimes that artists make a living, actually. They're never going to make any money from records and CDs and selling and digital and so forth. So please do support them. And we've got time for a couple of tracks just to finish off this edition of In the Cool End. Thank you very much for stopping with us, ladies and gentlemen. First of all, Mark Broussard's got a new album out called Chance Worth Taking. We'll play the title track and follow that up with Joe Bonamassa with Tattooed Lady Live, which I think is all part of an album celebrating Rory Gallagher.

Joe Bonamassa with Tattooed Lady Live, remembering the late Rory Gallagher. Before that, Mark Broussard's title track, Chance Worth Taking. Thanks again to Claire Hamill. Thanks again to Mike Bruce over there in Grant Avenue Studio in Hamilton, Ontario. And to Abbey Road, well, Adam Wedd goes there with his news and the track, Here We Go Again. I hope you'll come again next time to In the Cooler and share some more guests and music. Until then, this is Peter Lewis wishing you all well. Bye for now.

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1: Let's go with this classic song, one from Madonna. 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
2: 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Reliving lost memories and remembering lost loves.

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0: this one from Calvin Harris, and it's called "You Used to Hold Me." Yeah, you did. 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Well, that's the title of the song anyway. 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

Now listen to me, Mr. G, right here on the Memorable Moments Show. We play hits from the 50s, the 60s, the 70s, the 80s, 90s, and sometimes the noughties. Just depends how far, because it's all a memorable moment.

Mm-hmm.

0: Yeah, you just listened to Rod Stewart, and that was called that Maggie May. Right, let's move on with some more great tracks with me, Mr. G, on the Memory Moments.
1: Keep it locked with Mr. G.

figuring out.

So this from a former choir boy then went into an opera singer, and I'm not sure who's a tenor or is a fiver. It could be one of them, probably a fiver. I mean, he's not a tenor, and it's just really good voice. And his name is Michael Ball, and he's called Be

0: major to my
1: remember last week they do she bit me and something got a hold of my heart. I'm saying it was a hit with Mark Allman and also Jim Pitney, and also Jim Pitney's version was on the B-side. No, sorry, Mark Allman's was B-side of the compilation thingy. Right, what we're going to do now, we're going to play you this one by Jim Pitney and Mark Allman, and it's actually Mark Allman featuring Jim Pitney, and it came out in somewhere in the early 80s, I think it was. Not 100% certain. It wasn't. It was 80s, 89. Just a quick gander, quick look. And it was on the Now's. I can't just remember what Now it was on. But somewhere around about 13, 14 or 15 Now, something like that. But anyway, it doesn't really matter. And we're going to play Mark Allman and Jim Pitney's version of Something's Got a Hold of My Heart.

biggest bands, is it one of the biggest bands of all time? I don't know. It depends who you want to challenge it against. But they did well in the 70s. They won the Eurovision and they just went on. Bigger success, the Swedish band ABBA. This one's called I Do, I Do, I Do, I Do, I Do. Any more to do's on it? No.

0: Well, that will be when you've opened your eyes, then, I suppose. But again, in my case, it's when you looked on the web page and you thought, eh, she looked like that.
1: It's Mr. G on your radio.

0: 1992 came around, November 23rd, 1992. This group came on the scene with Mrs. Robinson. Yes, it still eliminates.
1: Keep it locked with Mr. G.

big bands of the 80s, one of the big reggae bands of the 80s was UB40, and they came out with this one called Red Red Wine. And it was originally done by Neil Diamond, actually wrote by Neil Diamond. We've actually played Neil Diamond's version on the Memory of Moments show as well. But we're going to play UB40's version of Red Red Wine, and it got him at number one, and it did a fantastic version of it. Even got an email from Neil Diamond saying how much he liked their version of it as well. A little bit like Disturbed got one from Paul Simon, saying how much he enjoyed it and what they'd done to his song, which is called A Sound of Silence. Anyway, never mind that one. Let's go with this one. It's UB40, Red Red Wine. Memory of Moments with me, Mr. G. Hello and welcome.

something about you. 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Right? 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It's just

Let's get over this one from Nazareth from 1975. His Love Hurts. Superb song. Absolutely fantastic. Others have sang it as well.

0: Love Hurts is a song, written and composed by Felice and Budelo Bryant. First recorded by the Everly Brothers in July 1960. The most successful recording of the song was by hard rock band Nazareth in 1975. Over the years, the song Love Hurts has been recorded roughly 100 times. Others that have covered the song are Jim Capaldi, Roy Orbison, Emmylou Harris, Gram Parsons, Jennifer Warnes.
1: Celine's got a good question here. Where does my heart beat now? Well, hopefully it's just below the left shoulder. And if it's tapping away there nicely, you'll be doing okay.

0: And if it's not, well, you're in a bad way.
1: Playing these great tracks.
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1: It's Mr. J.
2: You can't see it, but you can feel it. You can't understand it, but you can know it. It can touch you. It can change you. It can heal you. If you believe.

Right, we're going to move on with another one. And we're going to move on with Robert Palmer. Good old talk show that he was born in Batley. 49. Yes. And he had his earlier bands was between 1964 and 73. Did some great songs at Scarborough High School. Boys would be. So I'm ready to go from back there, I tell you. But being a Yorkshire lad yourself, back is not that far away from where I was actually born. That's been born in Australia. So I moved out to South Virginia. The radio shows and stuff like that. Right, let's move on with Robert Palmer. It's called Mercy, Mercy Me. Mr. G, on your radio, they all the great sounds as we do.

0: from the Mindbenders now, and this was called A Groovy Kind of Love. And then, of course, Phil Collins revamped it back, didn't he? But this is the original, the Mindbenders. Groovy Kind of Love. Memory Moments to be Mr. G.
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The ark started moving, it drifted with the tide. Then unicorns looked up from the rocks and they cried. And the waters came down and sort of floated them away. And that's why you never seen a unicorn to this very day.

0: Let's move on with this one from Daryl Hall, and it's called Dreamtime. Dreamtime? Oh, nearly sleepy time there.
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0: online, on your mobile, and on smart speakers across the UK. 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
1: In the last hour, we've heard reports of a shooting in the US with at least 10 people taken to hospital. It's said to have happened at a party around Oklahoma City. A British tourist is in hospital after a suspected outbreak of hantavirus on a cruise ship. It's reported three people have died from the disease, which can affect the breathing and lungs. An investigation has been launched. After an alleged bomb hoax at a Peter Kay show, a man is due in court later today. 19-year-old Omar Majed of Washwood Heath in Birmingham was charged with false communications after a suspicious bag was reported during the show on Friday. The comedian was taken off stage, but nothing suspicious was found. The government's planned vape tax could drive former smokers back to cigarettes as rising costs threaten the affordability of vaping. The survey by VPZ shows overwhelming opposition to the vape duty.
2: Our biggest concern is that we end up pushing customers or general public that are smokers back on to smoking.
1: That's Richard Begg, and the government has been approached for comment. Former Manchester United manager Sir Alex Ferguson is said to be recovering after being taken to hospital from Old Trafford yesterday. The former Reds manager allegedly sought precautionary medical attention before kickoff. They went on to beat Liverpool 3-2. Tens of thousands of patients could benefit from a one-minute cancer jab. The injection works by telling the body's immune system to recognise and kill cancer cells. It's said to be powerful against several types of the disease, including lung, breast, head and neck, and it would be rolled out by the NHS. And it's Star Wars Day today.
3: We get to work together. A lot of those are for charity. We're all volunteers. Everything that we do for Star Wars is because we love Star Wars, but also it's a way of giving back to the community. So it kind of like ticks two boxes. So having a day to focus on that just makes it extra special.
1: Mark Mulcaster is from the Southern Legion, one of many groups who can get together on days like this and watch films. May the 4th be with you. That's the latest from Radio News Hub. I'm Matthew Dudley.
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1: Rain slowly moving across northern Scotland with an overcast and murky start elsewhere too. Turning a little brighter later though, with some sunny spells developing. Highs of 19 degrees Celsius.
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8: May the 4th be with you.

For Star Wars Day today, a rare 1980s poster is among a number of collectibles that have gone up for auction, with the potential to sell for up to £20,000. The auction house Prop Store described it as being regarded as one of the most desirable posters from the franchise. Ed Sheeran's been celebrating Ipswich Town's promotion to the Premier League by joining players in a dressing room sing-along after their 3-0 win over Queen's Park Rangers. The singer-songwriter, who holds a minority stake in the club, was filmed leading the squad in a rendition of his hit The A-Team while holding a pint of Guinness. And pop star Olivia Rodrigo has debuted a new song while hosting Saturday Night Live in the US. The 23-year-old was tasked with hosting the sketch comedy show as well as being its musical guest. She also performed her new song Drop Dead, which is off her new album You Seem Pretty Sad for a Girl So In Love.

had to be done, didn't it? It's Bank Holiday Monday. Good morning to you. Hope you're well. Kicking off with a little BJ Thomas. And you know what? Raindrops keep falling on my head. Well, it is a bank holiday, isn't it? And we did have a fabulous week last week, didn't we? Well, I don't know about where you are. Overcast, a little bit damp this morning. And of course, today would officially be... it's officially... Star Wars Day. May the 4th be with you all. So I thought, why not? Didn't watch any Star Wars over the weekend. Did you? Probably not. But anyway, just to get us in the mood. Now let's get back to the show. Bit of the Boomtown Rancer. I don't like Mondays. And then a little bit of the Vapors. Coming up to 9 minutes past the hour of 7 o'clock this Bank Holiday Monday. But little old me through till 10 o'clock.

The Vapors and a little turn in Japanese before that. Bhutan Rats and I thought that Mondays. Well, it is a bank holiday Monday. And look at some of the interesting dates. Of course, we are looking at May the 4th. Big Ben. In early decades, the famous bell was hung on May the 4th. That was actually in 1858. But the 60s and 70s saw a continued fascination with the British icon. Because everyone thought the tower was called Big Ben, but no, it was actually the bell that was named Big Ben. But, you know, some people still think it's the same thing. Also, on May the 4th, 1979, Margaret Thatcher becomes British Prime Minister. Yeah, it says the standout UK moment on May the 4th, 1974, Margaret Thatcher was elected as Britain's first female Prime Minister after the Conservatives won a decisive victory over James Callaghan's Labour government. She walked into Downing Street the next day and famously quoted Sir Francis of Assisi saying, "Where there is discord, may they bring harmony." Or as she said it, meow. Right, let's do some undertones. A little bit of Teenage Kicks. Follow that with some Flying Lizards.

Oh, the Flying Lizards. A little bit of money. Before that, the Undertones and Teenage Kicks. It's coming up to 21 and a half minutes past the hour of 7. Bank Holiday Monday with me live with you. On a bit of a grotty morning, really, to be honest, compared to what we've been having over the last week as well, with the blue skies and all that sort of thing. But we're still here, we're still live, we're still having a little bit of fun, and we're going to do that through till 10 o'clock this morning. Oh, I had a little insert of another song there, but we wanted Queen. So let's play it.

here, knocking, I can hear you. You're just over there, aren't you? Knocking away. Anyway, it is the Breakfast Show. It is a bank holiday Monday. I will repeat that, of course, just in case people are thinking of getting out of the door and heading off to work. I guess some of you do have to go to work today. If you have to go and sort of have to go and do that, I'm sorry. Hopefully, you'll get an extra day sometime. When you

0: the next Drake Amanda, Walk in the Park.
1: Maybe not today.
0: Right, still to come on the show this morning. After 8 and before 10 o'clock this morning, we'll have a look at what day it is. We'll have a look at the celebrity birthdays. Anything on the front pages, we may have a look at. And, of course, we start our competition running all this week for your chance to win one pair of tickets to go and see Kiefer Sutherland and his band, the fabulous actor and, of course, musician as well. He's going to be at Leeds O2 Academy on Wednesday the 27th May. And we have one pair of tickets to give away. And we'll be doing that at some point through the show this morning for the first time. But, as I said, it will be running all week. And we might have more than one question you might have to answer for this one. So you might have to listen then just on, not just today. We'll have to wait and see. But all that to come on after 8 and before 10 this morning. Right now, a little bit of Bardo. One step further.

Crazy Horses. A little bit of the Osmonds. What do we have before that? Oh, yes, we had a little bit of the Lulu. A little bit of Shout on Your Breakfast Show for this bank holiday Monday. A little bit of overcastness out there, but at least actually looking right now, it's not raining. I don't know about, is it raining where you are or is it just overcast? Let me know. Send me your pictures this morning. We've had all the sunny pictures. Send me pictures. You might have actually, you might have some sunshine out there this morning. Send them to me. Drop them through the usual sources, either through the social media or, of course, you can drop me via email, studio@breakfastradio.co.uk. Right. Why not? Let's play it then. Laughter in the Rain, Mr. Neil Sedaka. Follow that with the Cufflinks.

You know when Julie comes around, don't you? You've got to hide the digestives. That's the Cufflinks. Before that, Neil Sedaka and A Little Laughter in the Rain. Now, last night, I was thinking, I wanted to watch something on TV last night, or watch a film. I actually discovered, I re-watched Spies Like Us. Do you remember that movie with Dan Aykroyd and Chevy Chase? Yeah, I watched that. Music, actually, by Paul McCartney. I have to say, it's not dated well, let's put it that way. But still a little bit of entertaining. I didn't fall asleep. Which is always a bonus at the end of the day. But should have watched this over the weekend, shouldn't I? Bit of Grease. How about a bit of You're the One That I Want?

Are the Trogs. I'm with a girl like you, and before that, Grease, and you're the one that I want. And Paula's just messaged in. She said, am I the only one that I don't feel like an idiot to losing my keys? No, no, Paula, you're definitely not. But I have to say, one thing I have lost, and I know they're somewhere in my apartment, but they've been lost for a few months. My Meta sunglasses, you know, my very expensive Meta sunglasses, I can't find them. I've got the case for them, but can I find them? They're not in the car. I really need to have a proper search round to find them. I know the sun isn't shining right now, but, you know, it was last week and I could have done with them. But there we go. Right, that just about wraps up 60s and 70s for your bank holiday Monday. We'll, of course, get my mouth working. More coffee, please. We'll return, of course, tomorrow at 7 a.m. But a couple of songs up to the news. First, the Monkees, and then the Undertones. I'll see you after the news at 8 o'clock.

0: 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And here's the latest.
1: Three people have died after a suspected disease outbreak on a cruise ship. John Collins reports.
2: A British tourist is in hospital in South Africa, and there has been one confirmed case of hantavirus. The outbreak was confirmed by Dutch cruise ship MV Hondius, which was sailing from Argentina to Cape Verde. Now, hantavirus infections, which are usually spread by infected rodents, can affect the lungs and breathing and could be fatal.
1: At least 10 people have been taken to hospital after a shooting in the US. It happened at a party near Oklahoma City, with Edmond police saying the victims are in various conditions. The UK could be joining a £78 billion loan to the Ukraine. It's expected the PM will announce our bid to join the programme today in a move which could be good for the UK-EU ties. It would create opportunities for British defence firms to compete for contracts. There's worries a vape tax would turn ex-smokers back to cigarettes. In a survey by VPZ, one of the UK's largest vape retailers, people have expressed their concerns ahead of the proposed vape duty for October. It would add £2.64 to the cost of a standard bottle of e-liquid. Richard Begg is one of the spokespeople from VPZ.
3: It is a massive price increase. When you look at it just now, our current liquids are anywhere between £3 and £4 for 10 mil. So we're looking at, you know, a massive jump up to £7, an excess of £7.
1: The government has been approached for comment. A man is due in court today over an alleged bomb hoax at a Peter Kay show. 19-year-old Omer Majed of Washwood Heath in Birmingham was charged with false communications and will face the magistrates later today. Kay was ushered off stage on Friday after a suspicious bag was reported. You could soon be benefiting from a new cancer jab on the NHS. Thousands of patients can take advantage of this one-minute jab, which targets and kills cancer cells. It's said to be powerful against several types of the disease. And happy Star Wars Day to those who celebrate. To market, a rare 1980s poster is up for sale and could fetch up to £20,000. That's the latest from Radio News Hub. I'm Matthew Dudley.
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5: Local weather.
1: Rain slowly moving across northern Scotland with an overcast and murky start elsewhere too. Turning a little brighter later though, with some sunny spells developing. Highs of 19 degrees Celsius.
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8: May the 4th be with you. For Star Wars Day today, a rare 1980s poster is among a number of collectibles that have gone up for auction, with the potential to sell for up to £20,000. The auction house Prop Store described it as being regarded as one of the most desirable posters from the franchise. Ed Sheeran's been celebrating Ipswich Town's promotion to the Premier League by joining players in a dressing room sing-along after their 3-0 win over Queen's Park Rangers. The singer-songwriter, who holds a minority stake in the club, was filmed

leading the squad in a rendition of his hit The A-Team while holding a pint of Guinness. And pop star Olivia Rodrigo has debuted a new song while hosting Saturday Night Live in the US. The 23-year-old was tasked with hosting the sketch comedy show as well as being its musical guest. She also performed her new song Drop Dead, which is off her new album You Seem Pretty Sad for a Girl So In Love.

Love. Soft Cell before that, Martha and her muffins. A little Echo Beach kicking off your second hour of your bank holiday breakfast show. Right, as I mentioned earlier, still to come on the show this morning, we'll have a look at what day it is, we'll have a look at the celebrity birthdays, and of course we've got the competition, the first day of our competition running all this week for your chance to win one pair of tickets to go and see Kiefer Sutherland and his band at the O2, of course, in Leeds on the 27th, let me just double check, the 27th of May, so yeah, one pair of tickets to give away, and we'll be doing that for the first time in this hour, of course. As I said, we're running the competition all this week. It's a great competition, and I'm hoping to go and see him myself as well, actually. So, yeah, you never know. Now, I remember seeing these young ladies performing as the support act for Howard Jones at the NEC Arena in Birmingham way back in the day. Bit of Strawberry Switchblade, and we might as well follow with a bit of Howard Jones as well. Just

Jones and a new song. Before that, of course, it was the Strawberry Switchblade, and since yesterday, as I said, I saw them supporting Howard Jones at the NEC back in the 80s. It's one of the few shows I went to at the NEC. I also went to see the Kids from Fame twice in the 80s. And now I can't believe half the cast are friends of mine as well. Isn't it a weird world we live in? It really is. Right, shall we have a look at what day it is today? Because we do in new, it is, of course, a Monday. It is a bank holiday, and it is the 4th, as we already realised, the 4th of May, and day 124 days of the year, and 241 days remaining of this year, and 33 Fridays till Christmas. Yeah, a few of you are going to send messages of nastiness, I know. But as I said, today is Star Wars Day. May the 4th be with you, of course. Which actually originally started in the 70s. People think it's quite a recent thing, but no, it was back in the 70s that started. International Firefighters Day, always a good people to support because you never know when you're going to need them. It's also National Orange Juice Day today. And now I've got some big oranges. I bought some big oranges the other day, and I've got my orange squeezer thing, so I'm going to be making myself some freshly squeezed orange juice, which I'll be doing after the show this morning. In the US, it apparently is National Day of Reason. In the US, they have a Day of Reason? Really? Right now? I'm not too sure. Also in the US, it's Bird Day today, so watch out for those windmills. The greatest windmills in the world. Yeah, whatever. And a very important one as well, of course, today, Anti-Bullying Day. Bullying is the most disgusting thing ever. I mean, I remember as a kid actually getting bullied at school as well. And actually as a grown-up, actually, a few times I've been bullied because I was sort of very timid. I still am, I guess, a little bit timid. So very important to support any anti-bullying campaigns that are out there. That is very, very important. Now, if you're born today, your star sign, of course, you are a Taurus, because it is. I'm a Taurus, yep, because my birthday is next week. Yep, 12th of May. Yep, I will be on the air. Don't worry, I'll still be here. Not going to let you down. But if you're born like me, your season is still active. May the 4th is excellent for focusing on stability, finances, self-worth, comfort, and relationships. Apparently, Venus influences support, steady progress, and in enjoying the life's little simple pleasures. There you go. We'll do more of those on the show for you tomorrow. Right now, some Joy Sims, and follow that with some Chaka Khan. You can open your windows if you want, Tommy.

Khan, Chaka Khan, Chaka Khan, Chaka Khan, Chaka Khan, let me rock it, let me rock it, Chaka Khan. Let me rock it, that's all I wanna do. Chaka Khan, let me rock it, let me rock it, Chaka Khan. Let me rock it, 'cause I feel for you. Chaka Khan, what you tell me, what you wanna do? Do you feel?

Chaka Khan. And I Feel For You before that, Joy Sims, and Come Into My Life. Now, Andy sent in a joke this morning, the joke of the day. I saw a great band in concert last night, but all the musicians were different cheeses. A piece of cheddar was playing the guitar. A block of feta was playing the drums, and a slice of Red Leicester, well, that was playing the bass. Of course, the band that you all know so well was Dog Eat Dog and Prince Charming, of course, the band. Well, the band was called Edam and the Ants. Thanks, Andy. The check's in the post.

I can't beat a little bit of Fuzzbox. A little Pink Sunshine. Play that for Tommy. Because he was going to request that song before I even thought about it. Telepathic stuff works, doesn't it? Before that, Sister Sledge and a little Frankie. Now, on Friday, it was the final episode of Beyond Paradise for this particular season. Why do they only make 6 or 7 episodes of that series? Can't we have 10 episodes, please? We have to wait till Christmas for the next one. And then with Death in Paradise, they've just commissioned 2 more seasons of that and 2 more Christmas specials as well. I do love that show. I really do. But I think it should last longer, don't you? Right, some Masonettes. And follow that with some Matt Bianco. 22 minutes to the hour of 9 already.

Just say yeah. All right, okay. Yeah. Original title of a song from Matt Bianco. Before that, the Masonettes and a little Heartache Avenue. Coming up to 16 minutes to 9 on your breakfast show this Bank Holiday Monday. What are your plans today? What are you doing today? Anything exciting? Are you doing anything because it is a bank holiday? Maybe going to the pub for a little light lunch? Let me know. Drop me a message, studio@breakfastradio.co.uk, or drop me a message for the usual social media. Tell me what you're up to today. Anything particular for a bank holiday? Right, let's do a couple of classics. Well, one a classic and one is me. So this is Christopher Cross, one of my favourite films. Arthur's theme, of course, from the Dudley Moore film, Arthur. And then a little bit of Possible, Not Impossible, from me.

That's Little Old Me. Possible, not impossible. Of course, available to grab on the download sites, of course. And thank you once again for all your support. Before that, Christopher Cross and a little bit of Arthur's theme, the best you can do. Now, talking of, we were just talking about Death in Paradise and Beyond Paradise, Death in Paradise and Beyond Paradise, actually do return this Christmas, of course, and over the Christmas period. Very much looking forward to that. And they've actually just started filming the new series of Death in Paradise as well. And very soon, I guess, they'll start refilming the next season of Beyond Paradise. Both amazingly brilliant shows. Can't believe Death in Paradise actually started, the first episode was in 2011. And what a great show. I know I go on about it, but it is such a great show. As is Beyond Paradise as well. I think it's they're both brilliant shows. Well acted, well written, and have that tense but humoristic stuff. And they always find the right detective, because you're never sure when they change the detective in Death in Paradise. Who was your in the TV series Death in Paradise? Who was your favourite detective out of all of them from the beginning to, well, our current one as well, which I wasn't sure about to start with, but I've actually got into it really rather well. Right, new single from Rains, Everybody Falls Apart Sometimes, and then a new single from Bird called Havana Nights. Sorry, Havana Garden.

Well, that is a group, or a singer called Bird and Havana Garden. New single, and before that, Rain. And Everybody Falls Apart Sometimes. Another new single. We like to get the new singles in now and again. If we like them, we will play them. Hey, good morning to everyone listening around Atlas this morning. Welcome on board to the breakfast show. We're always here between 7 and 10, Monday to Friday. Right, up to the news at 9 we go. How about a bit of Romeo?

0: online, on your mobile, and on smart speakers across the UK. And here's the latest.
1: Three people have died and three more are ill after a suspected disease outbreak on a cruise ship. John Collins has more.
2: A British tourist is one of those ill and is in hospital in South Africa. The outbreak was confirmed by Dutch cruise ship MV Hondius, which was sailing from Argentina to Cape Verde. There's no specific treatment or cure, but patients have a better chance of survival if they receive early medical attention.
1: Tens of thousands of patients could benefit from a one-minute cancer jab. The injection works by telling the body's immune system to recognise and kill cancer cells. It's powerful against several types of the disease, including lung and breast. The UK could be joining an EU loan to the Ukraine. It's expected the PM will announce our bid to join the £78 billion initiative later on today. The UK will also slap further sanctions on Russian companies later this week. It's to try and disrupt the military supply chains. At least 10 people have been taken to hospital after a shooting in the US. It happened at a party near Oklahoma City, and Edmond police say the victims are in various conditions.
3: We cannot have a kind of world where vaping is more expensive than smoking.
1: A vape tax could be driving former smokers back to cigarettes. That's the warning from VPZ, one of the UK's biggest vape retailers, and Richard Begg is their spokesperson. Their survey comes ahead of the introduction of a new vape duty in October, which will up the cost of e-liquids by £2.64. The government has been approached for a comment. After an alleged bomb hoax at a Peter Kay show last week, a man is due in court today. 19-year-old Omar Majed of Washwood Heath in Birmingham was charged with false communications after a suspicious bag was reported during the show. The comedian was taken off stage on Friday, but nothing suspicious was found. And may the 4th be with you, a phrase which doesn't just relate to today's date, but instead the Star Wars franchise. And today, a rare 1980s poster from the film is going to auction, could bring in close to £20,000. That's the latest from Radio News Hub. I'm Matthew Dudley.
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1: Rain slowly moving across northern Scotland with an overcast and murky start elsewhere too. Turning a little brighter later though, with some sunny spells developing. Highs of 19 degrees Celsius.
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9: May the 4th be with you. For Star Wars Day today, a rare 1980s poster is among a number of collectibles that have gone up for auction, with the potential to sell for up to £20,000. The auction house Prop Store described it as being regarded as one of the most desirable posters from the franchise. Ed Sheeran's been celebrating Ipswich Town's promotion to the Premier League by joining players in a dressing room sing-along after their 3-0 win over Queen's Park Rangers. The singer-songwriter, who holds a minority stake in the club, was filmed leading the squad in a rendition of his hit The A-Team while holding a pint of Guinness. And pop star Olivia Rodrigo has debuted a new song while hosting Saturday Night Live in the US. The 23-year-old was tasked with hosting the sketch comedy show as well as being its musical guest. She also performed her new song Drop Dead, which is off her new album You Seem Pretty Sad for a Girl So In Love.

Yes, Glenn. Hold My Hand, of course. A few of you are going, oh, Jet 2. Yeah, apparently. I've never flown on Jet 2, but Tommy tells me that's the song they play when you're getting onto the aeroplane. Let's just say Jess Glynn's making a lot of money out of that. Before that, Sienna Sparrow and a new single from her called Material Lover. Kicking off your third and final hour of your breakfast show. For this bank holiday Monday, still to come in this hour, of course, we'll give you the question for your chance to win one pair of tickets to go and see the fabulous, the man, the legend that is, of course, Keith Sutherland and his band at the O2 Academy over there in Leeds on the 27th of May. Running it all this week. I've made the question, I think, reasonably easy for you, and that'll be coming up a little bit later in this hour. Right now, should we call the doctor? Who? No, not that one. Dr. Jones. Hello, Dr. Jones. How are you this morning? A little bit of aqua. Stay.

Oh, the Denim Sisters, as they were known back then. Bewitched and Sailor B before that, Amanda Seyfried. And a cast of Mamma Mia with a little Hey Honey. Right, time to have a look at the celebrity birthdays this morning. If it's your birthday, you share it with Roy Malaroy. I've probably got that name wrong. Born in 1989, turns 37. Northern Irish professional golfer and multi-major winner. Also comedian and television presenter, formerly Michael Barrymore. He turns 74 years old today. Still around, he's on TikTok and on YouTube and everything. I watch his videos. He's fascinating. Still very, very funny and extremely humble. If you get the chance, check him out on TikTok. He's well worth watching. And on YouTube as well, definitely worth a watch. 74 years old today. Anthony Carf, born on this day in 1959, 67, actor known for Downton Abbey. Downton Abbey and Doc Martin. Will Arnett, he 56 today, actor, comedian known for Arrested Development, which, to be honest, I've never actually watched. Actress Anna Gastia. Excuse me, my breath is all over the place. Turns 59 years old today. A very happy birthday to her as well. Known for Saturday Night Live in America. And it would have been her birthday today. It would have been Audrey Hepburn. She passed away in 1993. British actress. Amazing actress as well. Those are the celebrity birthdays. If it's your birthday, a very happy birthday. I'll say happy birthday to Melissa Whitehouse. I know it's her birthday today, so happy birthday to her as well. Have a wonderful day, everybody. Right, keep those windows open, Tommy. We're going to dance for a little while with a little CC Peniston, and finally, and then a little bit of Dario G.

Dario G, Carnival de Paris. Before that, CC Peniston and a little bit of, shall we say, finally? Not quite. Right, quick look at some of the front pages of the newspapers this morning. Daily Mirror goes reform in new race around. The Daily Express goes cheers to you. That's to do with a celebrity front page highlighting the successful count to support the Second World War veterans. Absolutely. Must always be. And all veterans never should be forgotten. The I goes with state pension triple lock under threat if UK goes to war with Putin. Daily Star, it ain't half hot, mummy. I think this is relating to last week. Apparently, in classic Star fashion, the lead of the weather, a Spanish plum. Plume, not a plum. Kind of a plum. Well, you can, but I'd go with the plume. It's expected to bring temperatures in Spain around about 27 Celsius. So that's good. That's good, I guess. But so we could do it back. Wouldn't you like the weather we had last week back? Yeah, me too. Anyway, a little brief look at the papers this morning. We try not to touch on them too often. There we go.

9-1, former guest on the show the other week. Currently on tour with, of course, Blue, and then their big tour kicks off later this year. Good morning to Steve this morning. He is listening in Corfu on his sunbed. A couple of hours ahead of us, of course, so you should know what we're going to be playing next, Steve. Time travel and all that. Yeah, he's in Sadari. I remember going to Sadari back in the 80s in Corfu. Beautiful part of the country. And beautiful white sandy beaches as well. I do remember they filmed parts of For Your Eyes Only, the James Bond movie. And that was one of the reasons I actually went to Sadari. Well, went to Corfu because I'm a Bond fan and I wanted to go and visit some of the locations, which I did. But have a lovely holiday. Don't forget to bring that back with us. I know you took it away when you left the country. And can you bring the sunshine back, please? It'd be awfully appreciated. Thank you very much, Steve. And enjoy the rest of your holes. All right, shall we do a bit of Danny Minogue and show me or show you the way to go to the beach, Steve, to the beach.

Kylie Minogue. Show you the way to go. Breakfast show on a bank holiday Monday. Cliff and was just messaging and said him and Rose have been to Sitari. Yeah, beautiful part of the world, Corfu as well. Full of so much history as well. Right, are you ready to enter our competition for the first time this week? We're giving you the opportunity to win tickets. Yep, tickets. One pair to go and see the fabulous Keith Sutherland on the 27th of May. That is at the Leeds 202 Academy. That is one pair of tickets to Keith Sutherland and his band, which looks fantastic. Now, the question I'm setting you this morning... he starred in many movies, as you know, and TV shows. Of course, we remember 24 and others. But he starred in a famous film back in the 90s, which also starred Rebecca De Mornay, Olivia Platt, Chris O'Donnell and Charlie Sheen. So the film starred Rebecca De Mornay, Oliver Platt, Chris O'Donnell and Charlie Sheen. Name that movie that Keith Sutherland also starred in. I have talked about this film a few times on the show over the past, well, since I've been doing the show, to be honest. So if you know the answer to that, it is email only, studio@breakfastradio.co.uk. That's studio@breakfastradio.co.uk if you want to get in a chance to win one pair of tickets to go and see Kiefer and his band at the Leeds O2 Academy on Wednesday the 27th of May. One pair of tickets could be you if you enter and you know the answer to that particular question. Which I think is pretty darn easy. A little bit of research if needed, but I doubt you do that. Anyway, we'll repeat this question tomorrow and for the rest of the week, and then we'll give the answer a week today. We might as well play his current single as well. This is Kiefer and Goodbye, California.

Oh, love changes everything. It does, you know. Then there's marriage. What does that change? Answers on a postcard. P.O. Box. Breakfast. A couple more songs to play, yeah. Let's do this one. Bit of the Four Tops. And Loco in Acapulco. Always wanted to go to Acapulco when I was younger. After watching, I guess it was things like the Elvis movies. But hey, there you go.

Four Tops and a little local in Acapulco. I should have mentioned the film Buster as well, because that was featured in that as well. But that is it for me this morning. Thank you so much indeed for your company for this bank holiday Monday for the last 3 hours. Hope you've enjoyed the show. Don't forget, still some amazing shows still to come up on your favourite radio station between now and the end of the day. I'll be back tomorrow, bright, I'll be back. I'm not sure about bright, breezy. But I will be back for your Tuesday morning breakfast show with 60s and 70s from 7 tomorrow morning. Or if you're in Corfu, can we say 10 o'clock? Or 9 o'clock even. But for me, that is it. Stay tuned, don't go anywhere, and we'll leave you with a little bit of this, a bit of Sweet Freedom, a little Michael McDonald. Have a great day, whatever you're doing. Enjoy your last bank holiday till the end of May. Tatty bye.

0: 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Taking you back in time. 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

0: Jean, and you just heard down from last week's number 16 to this week's 19, Leo Sayer and Orchard Road. 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
0: for you too.

And so welcome along to another edition of the Classic Chart Rundown with me, Dave Marley, where today we concentrate on the chart of April 1983. This week's number 20, down from number

0: So it's a brand new entry at this week's number 18 for U2 and Two Hearts Beat As One, and it's down 7 from last week's number 10 to this week's
1: number 17
0: for Forest.

0: has the fall of seven spaces from last week's number 9 to this week's 16. Bananarama and Nana Hey Hey Kiss Him Goodbye as we continue the chart countdown for April 1983. It was a non-mover at this week's number 15 for Nick Haywood and Whistle Down the Wind, and it's up 3 from last week's 17 to this week's
1: number 14
0: for New Order.

0: So it's a climb of three spaces from last week's 17 to this week's 14, New Order and Blue Monday, and it's a non-mover at this week's
1: number 13
0: for Big Country.

0: So it's a non-mover at this week's number 13 for Big Country and Fields of Fire, and it's down from last week's number 8 to this week's
1: number 12
0: for Orange Juice.

0: So Orange Juice slipped down 4 spaces from last week's number 8 to this week's number 12 with Rip It Up, and it's down from last week's number 7 to this week's
1: number 11
0: for Altered Images.

0: And so Altered Images dropped down 4 spaces from last week's number 7 to this week's 11 with Don't Talk to Me About Love as we step inside the top 10 of April 1983. 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
0: for Kenny Everett.

0: big and small, but let's not get into that at all.
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0: Look, you just make it up as you go along, so nobody knows if you're doing it wrong, and you can chuck in a word like circumcision, because we ain't going in for Eurovision. It's

0: strife between us, isn't he?
1: 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I got some light, sweet music, and we can watch a video of my latest movie.
0: Oh, yeah? What's it called? Town Death at the Recording Studio.
1: Oh, you're only jealous. By the way, do you think we'll get on top of the pub?
0: Why not? You've been on top of everything else.
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0: It's a brand new entry at this week's number 9 for Culture Club and Church of the Poison Mind. It's down 5 from last week's number 3 to this week's number 8 for Bonnie Tyler and Total Eclipse of the Heart. And it's up from last week's number 20 to this week's
1: number 7
0: for Kajagoogoo.

0: And so Kajagoogoo climbed 13 spaces from last week's number 20 to this week's number 7 with Utu BR. And it's up from last week's number 18 to this week's
1: number 6
0: for Tracy Ullman.

0: And so it's a climb of 12 spaces from last week's 18 to this week's number 6 for Tracey Ullman and Breakaway as we continue the chart countdown for April 1983. It was a non-mover at this week's number 5 for the Eurythmics and Sweet Dreams, and it's another non-mover at this week's
1: number 4
0: for the Style Council.

0: And so it's another non-mover at this week's number four for the Style Council and Speak Like a Child as we step inside the top three of April 1983. It's up three from last week's number six to this week's
1: number three
0: for Joe Boxers.

0: And so Joe Box has climbed three spaces from last week's number six to this week's number three with Boxer Beat. And it's down from last week's number one to this week's
1: number two
0: for Duran Duran.

Drop down one space from last week's number one to this week's number two with Is There Something I Should Know? We're moments away from finding out what was number one in April 1983. Before we do, let's recap on the top 10. A brand new entry at number 10 for Kenny Everett and Snot Rap. Another brand new entry at number 9 this week for Culture Club and Church of the Poison Mind. Down 5 from last week's 3 to this week's 8, Bonnie Tyler and Total Eclipse of the Heart. And it's up 13 from last week's number 20 to this week's number 7 for Kaji Gugu, Utabia. And it's up 12 from last week's 18 to this week's number 6, Tracy Ullman and Breakaway. A non-mover at this week's number 5 for the Eurythmics and Sweet Dreams. A non-mover at this week's number 4 for the Style Council and Speak Like a Child. Inside the top 3, it's up from last week's number 6 to this week's number 3, Joe Boxers and Boxer Beat. And it's down from last week's number 1 to this week's number 2 for Duran Duran, Is There Something I Should Know? The track that was number 1 in April 1983. It's David Bowie. Let's dance. I'll see you next time.

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We've got a Becky Hill and Elle Henderson coming up, some dualities, some Jax Jones and Emenike and Mike Dunn with some houseworks, Macklemore and Ryan Lewis, and a classic from David Gray with Babylon. But first up, we've got Duke DeMont, It's Panama, It's All My Life, DJ Refresh Night on Your Bank Holiday. 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
1: That was David Gray with Babylon. Next up, we've got some House of Pain Jump Around, Mark Ronson in the Business, and Kylie Minogue with a Peggy Goo Midnight Remix. But next up, Flo Rida, Good Feeling, DJ Refresh Night. 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
1: 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That was Kylie Minogue, Can't Get You Out of My Head, Peggy Goo's Midnight Remix, and Mark Ronson and the Business International with Bang Bang Bang, some House of Pain with Jump Around, and some Flo Rida with Good Feeling. On the way though, we've got more music on the way. We've got some Neo with Closer, some Nico and Vince from 2014 with Am I Wrong, some Sam Sparrow with Black and Gold from 2008, and much, much more music here on your Bank Holiday Monday Music Mix here, the Manic Monday Music Mix. We've got some Maroon 5 and Wiz Khalifa next up, though, with Payphone, DJ Refresh Night, the best of classics on your Monday. It is the Manic Monday Music Mix.

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1: The Manic Wonder Music Mix. That was Sam Sparrow, Black and Gold, some Nick and Vince with Am I Wrong, some Neil Closer, Anne Maroon 5 and Wiz Khalifa with Playphone. We're going to finish off with some Route 94 and Jess Glynn with My Love, and Imagine Dragons coming up next with Bones. Have a great Monday bank holiday. 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

Good afternoon and welcome along to the Lunchtime Sandwich for a Monday bank holiday here in May. So how is all doing out there today? Hope you're all keeping well. And what we have planned for the rest of the day? Hope it's going to be a good one. Starting us off Oasis and Don't Look Back in Anger. And now we have the sound of Sia. And she's still looking for the chandelier.

Your Hits Digital would like to thank Professional DJ Services for sponsoring the station. 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

There's the sound of Tracy Chapman and Fast Car here on the Lunchtime Sandwich here on Your Hits Digital. We're approaching the hour of 23 minutes past 12 on a bank holiday Monday. And if you missed any of the shows over the weekend, you can catch them up on demand. Any of the DJs or shows that you're interested in, just click on and you can listen to the show again. Next up, we have the sound of Dido. And she's saying, thank you.

Well, there was the sound of Don Henley and the Boys of Summer, ex-Eagles frontman. And our next song up will be from another frontman from the Eagles, Mr. Glenn Cry. And don't forget now, if you want to text us in, you can text us to 089-221-8094 or 078-111-05081. And we'd gladly do a request for you. So, it's the chance of Mr. Glenn Cry, and You Belong to the City.

Do you hear the sound of Mr. Christopher Cross and Ride Like the Wind? And we're coming towards the end of our show for today, and I will be back between the hours of 2 until 3 on the Irish Carousel. And if you like your ballads, we have the Wolf Tones and the Dublin City Ramblers dedicated to the show today. So do tune in between 2 and 3 for a great show of ballads. So until then, I'll leave you a couple of songs to bring you up until the end of the hour, starting with Richard Marx and Hazard. Have a great day. Mind yourselves. Bye-bye.

Welcome to today's edition of One Hit Wonders Show with me, Gord Cooper, in Didi Didi, and starting off today's show all by myself, Eric Carmen. Used to be with the Raspberries, who were also, if I remember rightly, a one-hit wonder band as well. But that was his biggest thing here. Now, just so you're aware, because I know that you're all critical of music, and quite rightly so. So my definition of one-hit wonder bands and solo artists is groups and artists who have had one big hit, and either that's all they've ever had, in which case they are a true blue one-hit wonder, or they may have had a little sort of hit, got to sort of about number 58 or 62 or something, and that's been as good as it gets. Not like the CD that I'm also playing a few tracks from, that their definition of a one-hit wonder is an artist who've only had one top 20 UK single. That's farcical. They're not one-hit wonders. There's loads of bands out there that have had loads of songs that have only sort of just snuck into the sort of 20s, but everybody knows them and everybody knows the song. So there you don't count. These, as far as I can do, are going to be as near as true blue one-hit wonders as you could ever, ever hope for. This band is one of my favourites, and the lead singer fronted a few bands and had a huge hit on his own, but this was the first band he was with. And they never did anything apart from this one. This, or I'm not going to tell you, it's a surprise.

One of those songs that that you know straight away, but do you know who did it? And that's going to be the fun of the game. We're going to have a little bit of a competition. I'm going to give you 10 points each, every single one of you. And I've got to count up. That's about 10,000 points I'm giving away. Now, I'm going to try to get all those points back. Every time you don't know one of the one-hit wonders, you've got to give me a point back. And I reckon starting this early, because normally I don't sort of start dishing points out and collecting them back to about halfway through the show, but I've given out so many points over the last few weeks that I've been doing this series that I need to start early because I need to start getting some of them back. And I reckon I'm going to start now. I should have started early because I reckon I would have got a few back with that last one, which was Crosby, Stills and Nash. And at Marrakesh Express. And before that, John Waite was the one who had a big hit mid-80s, with The Missing You. And I think that was a one-hit wonder. So we may well feature that, but not today. So I've got more than enough good ones to get some points back. And that was when he first started off with the band Bad English. But I reckon the next few that I'm going to play, I'm going to get some points. So get your points out ready. Hold them in the palms of your hand. That's it. Just nicely. Leave them a little bit ajar because I'm going to put in my hand in there in a minute and get the points off you. Now, I hear some of you cry, what do we get if we know them? Well, you don't get nothing, but you don't lose nothing either. But I reckon I'm going to get some with this one.

The first time. And I reckon I've got a few points off some of you with that one. Robin Beck. So come on, hand a few over. No, I know most of you got it. Those of you that got it wrong, go on, you've got a chance to get it back. What advert did that start off from? Go on, what was it? You're right, Coca-Cola. Okay, you can have your points back on that one. But I reckon before that, I got points big, big, big time. Before that, we had Jude and Banjos, which was Eric Weisberg and Steve Mandel. I know I got loads of points from that one. And then the one we started off the triplet with, Private Number, Judy Clay and William Bell. I know I got some on that one as well. I'm raking the points in. I reckon, though, you're probably going to... I'm going to give some back. I know I sort of said that if you get it right, you don't get anything back. On this occasion, because I've sort of won the semi-jackpot. It's like with the lottery. I've got... I got five numbers and one magic star. Not quite the two magic stars to get the full jackpot, but I got close. So I'm going to be generous and give you some points back if you can guess who this is.

hoping to claim a few points on that one. But as I noticed at the beginning, they actually announce who it is. First Class. And that's one of those songs that no matter what time of year it is, no matter what the weather is, it's sunshine. You know what I mean? You just feel the sunshine from it. And for those of you who were struggling on the one before that, I said you should got to tell me what it is. Thunderclap Newman and Something in the Air. Hope you're enjoying it as much as I am. I hope you're not losing too many points. But hey, that's my job, to take the points off you. I don't think in any shape or form, though, I'm going to get any points with this one. But I'm going to try. It's going to be worth a try. But I think I'm going to be losing a fighting a losing battle, or even losing a fighting battle. Either way, I'm going to struggle for points.

I reckon I got you with that one. Not sure about the ones before, but certainly that one. That was spooky. No, I mean, the song was called Spooky. I don't mean it was just a spooky situation. Well, it was, but that wasn't. It was Spooky was the song title. And the band were Classics 4, or as it's written, Classics 1V, which I presume was 4. Can't remember when that... I can remember when it first came out. I can't remember what they used to announce on the radio. I'm sure they used to say Classics 4. Before that, we had Amy Stewart and her version of one of the millions that went out on Knock on Wood, but hers was a one-hit wonder just for her. And before that, one hit wonder, but everybody knew it, Charles Aznavour and She, covered later by Elvis Costello, who also did a really good version. And I was thinking of playing his, but he wasn't really a one hit wonder because he had a lot with Elvis Costello and the Elvis Costello and the Attractions. Thank you, couldn't remember. And he also did another couple of hits on his own, so I really wanted to play that one but didn't, because of the fact that, I say, he was not a one hit wonder. And that's what this show is all about. This show, surprisingly, is called One Hit Wonder Show, so it's got to be one hit wonders. This one, though, definitely, when I get it sorted, this one definitely is a one hit wonder.

Those of you holding on to your last point, I've got it. I took it off you. I had it. You never, ever, ever have got that one. That was Tracy, was the name of the song, of course. And the band with the cufflinks. See, you wouldn't have got it. You know, no, you can protest all you like and say that you got it, but you didn't. You didn't. You're fibbing me. I know you didn't get it. It was the cufflinks. Okay, a few of you got it. But those of you under the age of 40, you would never have got that one. I put it in just as a bit of a curveball for you. Anyway, it brings us more or less to the end of the show. So I better tell you what else we did. We did Tony Basil from the 80s prior to that with Mickey. And then Danny and the Juniors, which was either late 50s, early 60s. Can't remember exactly, but it was one or the other. But I'm going to bid you my fanfares. I can squeeze in one last track. So I should do that one. And then that's me done for the One Hit Wonder show this time. But I'll be back with another edition because I've got loads, loads, loads more. And I should give you some more points. But I'm going to leave you with one last song, which I better tell you what it is, because otherwise you'll be hanging around, thinking, what the heck was that last song that he played? This is the Charlie Daniels Band and The Devil Went Down to Georgia. Keep smiling. See you soon.

The devil went down to Georgia. He was looking for a soul to steal. He was in a bind because he was way behind and he was willing to make a deal. When he came across this young man sawing on a fiddle and playing it hot, and the devil jumped up on a hickory stump and said, "Boy, let me tell you what. I guess you didn't know it, but I'm a fiddle player too. And if you'd care to take a dare, I'll make a bet with you. Now you play pretty good fiddle, boy, but give the devil his due. I bet a fiddle of gold against your soul, 'cause I think I'm better than you."

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And he pulled the bow across the strings and it made an evil hiss. And then a band of demons joined in and it

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1: Hello and a happy bank holiday to yous all out there. Today, the Irish Carousel is dedicated to ballad groups that you would really enjoy. Of course, the Wolf Tones and the Dublin City Ramblers. And it's dedicated to the two of them today. Starting off with the Dublin City Ramblers singing a Wolf Tone song, yeah. The Streets of New York.

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Old towns there and only our rivers run free here on the Irish Carousel for a bank holiday Monday. And we've only really started the show and I've had over 10 or 12 acknowledgements saying that they're enjoying the show so far. It reminds them of being home and on a Sunday morning, where Sunday at home religiously in Ireland was a ballad session from 9 o'clock in the morning till 12 o'clock in the afternoon. And it's bringing back so many good memories. Next up, the Dublin City Ramblers with the rare old times.

Fantastic song, John McDonald by the Wolf Tones. And I'm going to leave you with a good few songs up until 3 o'clock, and they will all be classic Wolf Tones and Dublin City Rambler songs. So until Friday evening from 10 o'clock in the evening till 12 midnight, I'll be back with the love song. And until then, this is the Dublin City Ramblers, but the crack was 90 in the Isle of Man. Happy Bank Holiday to you. Mind yourselves. Bye-bye.

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2: 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We have dropped them on the iTunes wallet.

Yes, this is Corinne Barrett on Your Hits Digital. Welcome to Monday. I am so happy you are tuning in with me, continuing the weekend into Monday with some reggae vibes. That was Shaggy Sting with Till the Morning. Continuing on with this vibe and summer coming up, I wanted to play a lot of reggae music for you right now. So here we go. Coming up is another Shaggy with Bombastic and Skyfall, and Georgia Smith with Her World from 2025. So, you know what? Let's get to it. I have a lot more coming up for you that you will love. This is Corinne Barrett on Your Hits Digital. Let's do this.

So I know wherever you are, you're feeling it right now, right? This is amazing music. Gets you totally into the summer vibe. That was Carrie Johnson and Real Fashion Reggae Style. Coming up is Safe and Sound, the Vintage Reggae Cafe. Let's do it. It's Corinne Barrett on your Hits Digital.

Positive influence in this world, right? The legendary Bob Marley with Three Little Birds. And prior to that was Bob Marley again and the Wailers with Could You Be Loved. I just wanted to dedicate this section to Bob Marley. He just had such positive vibes and amazing sound. So here we go. Coming up next is Bob Marley with, of course, you all know this, right? One Love. And also Bob Marley with No Woman, No Cry. Just wanted to get you guys in this spirit. Summer's coming. Let's have some fun together, even though it's Monday. Let's call it Saturday and Sunday all week, okay? Let's just do this. This is Corinne Barrett on your Hits Digital. Let's go.

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You've got to love Lenny Kravitz with Fly Away, one of the most unique and individual artists, right? So, coming up is Prince. We miss you so much. Prince and the Revolution. He was just so creative and his sound was just amazing. Miss those artists, let me tell you. Ugh, and Purple Rain. Anyway, coming up also is Stone Temple Pilots with Plush. Let's do this together. You are listening to me. I am truly grateful. This is Corinne Barrett on Your Hits Digital.

Changing and everybody's changing quite a point, right? Prior to that was Glass Animals and Heat Waves, and that is the conclusion of my show. I hope you enjoyed it with me as much as I enjoyed bringing this show to you. You know, you could be by yourself, just chilling out, and brings back so many memories, right? So that's why I'm here. I want you to reflect and bring some positive vibes to you. I will be leaving you with one of my favorite bands, Def Leppard. Yes, with Pour Some Sugar on Me. Just love it. Just love that band. And so many more from the past that are just so original and unique. We have to have more of that kind of talent coming through, you know? I'm telling you, they're just legendary. So thank you for tuning in with me this Monday. Stay tuned next for George Talbot and Drive Time right here on Your Hits Digital. And be safe out there. Have a positive week. Do the best you can, right? That's what you can do. Do the best you can. Put a smile on your face. You make the world a better place. And you might just bring something special to someone who's going through it. Okay? Thank you again. You're listening to me, Corinne Barrett. All on your favorite station, Your Hits Digital with love.

Latinas, ones who look like Selena, checa bunda like Anita, morenas that's más fina. I like Dominicanas, boricuas and colombianas, in East LA I like the chicanas, and they want a piece of the big manzana.

Yeah, and I hope you are ready. And I hope you was ready then. With your volume up all, singing away to that record. Nana, hey, hey, hey, goodbye. What a record to start with. That was Theme. Came out in 1969. Got to number 9 in the UK singles charts. Well, hello, ladies and gentlemen, boys and girls. Welcome to the Beat Nightingale Pirate Radio Show. It's full of good music from the rock and roll 50s, the swinging 60s, the sensational 70s. It's full of fun, full of humour, full of laughter. And I'm here, I hope you're there. Now don't forget, keep your volume up full, not just for the first record, for the whole show. And if anyone asks you what you're listening to, tell them. Right then, I'm going to get on with the show. And I told my wife she should lower her expectations. She said, I did. I married you.

Well, I just love that record, Mama Cass, It's Getting Better. It was released in 1969, as I said, and it was on the Stateside record label. That's where it reached number 8 in the UK singles chart. It also reached number 31 in Canada, number 30 in the US, and number 3 in Ireland. Great music to come, I can assure you that. In the next record I'm going to play, you can't sing to, you can't dance to, you can't romance to, but there is something you can do. It's

0: And they certainly don't make records like that anymore. I Was Kaiser, Bill's Batman was the title. It was Whistling Jack Smith. It was released in 1967, which was a great year for records. It was on the D-Ram record label, where it peaked at number 5 in the UK singles charts. It also peaked at number 21 in Belgium, number 20 in the US on the Billboard Hot 100, number 4 in Germany, number 3 in Austria, and number 2 in the Netherlands. Now, I can tell you now, I've just been summoned for jury service. Oh, yes, I have. And when I asked for how long for, they said, not long, it's just a trial period.
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0: Whenever our first trip into the 70s had to be a big disco sound, it was Tina Charles' I Love to Love, 1976. Yes, it did get to number one in the UK, and it's an international hit in seven other countries. Now it's time for me to say hello to some listeners. I want to say hello to Stuart Ross. Hello, Stuart, you're from London. I got Rick. Hello, Rick, you're from Wrigley, Columbia, South Carolina. And thank you for listening, Vanessa Whitten. You're in Canada. Well, I hope you're enjoying the show. Here comes some more music. Music!
1: 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If you like music from the 50s like this, and from the 60s,
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1: 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It's just
3: bubbling over with
0: fun. And we're bubbling over with fun now. I love the next two records because it's my double play. And when I have the double play, I like to have a cup of tea.
4: I like a

0: That's enough of that. I'm dying for a cup of tea. Go on, put the kettle on.
1: And it's this time in the programme that that's the cue you need to put the kettle on, get your biscuits out, sit down and enjoy the next two records. Of course, we got the Beatles and we got the Temperance Seven. Let's listen to them.

I'll settle down beneath those palms in someone's arms in Pasadena, yes, in Pasadena, Tom.

0: Do you know, that really used to get me, not knowing when it was going to end. That was a 10.7 in 1961. That was called Pasadena. It was number 4 in the UK. And before that, of course, we had the Beatles in 1963, 2 years later. And it came from the album with the Beatles. It was called Money. That's what I want. And I certainly do.
1: Oh, no. Smile. Get happy.
2: Just had a train run over my feet. Probably my own fault for wearing platforms.
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0: I would have thought that would have done better in the US rather than the UK, but did better in the UK. I remember when I first heard that record, it was on the Ember Roscoe show. It was Rufus Thomas, Do the Funky Chicken, 1970. Got to number 18 in the UK, number 28 in the US on the Billboard Hot 100. More music to come.
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0: now time in the programme to get a bit serious. Oh yes, I'm going to give you some knowledge. I'm going to tell you that a day on Earth used to be just 18 hours long. We wouldn't get much sleep, would you? Anyway, around 1.4 billion years ago, that was before I was born, Earth's rotation was much faster due to the moon being closer, which made days significantly shorter. But there we are. Now you know something new. If you didn't know it before. Anyway, hope you're going to continue enjoying the show. It's the Beat Nightingale Pirate Radio Show. And I'm going to say hello to some more people. So I'm going to say hello to Sandra Vieira in Horizonte, Brazil. And I got Susan. Hello, Susan. Hope you're enjoying the show. That's Susan Lennon from Bournemouth. And I got Daniel Woodward. He's in Swindon in Wiltshire.
1: It's now time to go deep into the archives of Pete Nightingale for another Revived 45.
0: Now, it's not the romance spot yet, but I don't mind if you want to get romantic during this one. This is Bob Dylan.

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1: Breaking news from Croydon, Surrey. The ongoing dispute at the Russell Hobbs kettle making factory has escalated, with workers announcing another 2-week strike. Our reporter has learned that negotiations between management and employees have so far failed to reach any agreement. In fact, tensions have now reached boiling point.
0: That was the latest Radio News Bulletin Newsflash.

0: 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You can listen to it anywhere in the world. 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
1: A dad joke.
2: Dad, can you put the cat out? I didn't know it was on fire.
1: A dad joke can be corny, groan worthy, but also one of the simplest ways to spend a moment with your kids. And kids that spend more time with their dads grow up to be smarter, more successful, and with any luck, funnier adults. So remember, dad's jokes rule.

0: 1969 for Amen Corner. If Paradise is half as nice, it got to number one in the UK. Now, are you ready for Sing Song? I am. I love singing to records. And the next one, I know every single word. I think you might know it too.
1: Do you want to sing?
2: Yeah, I do. Then why don't we sing along to this one?

But that was Dorothy Provine in 1961. You probably didn't know her, but you certainly knew the song, and I bet you was all singing along to that All About Lulu, Don't Bring Lulu, and that got to number 17 in the UK. It's now time to say hello to some more listeners. I want to say hello, Brian. That's Brian Wyatt Livingstone in Birmingham. I got Dawn. That's Dawn Louise Meehan. She's in Newcastle upon Tyne. And I got Pete Marshall. He's in London. And hello to anyone else who's joined the programme. I can tell you now, the next record coming up, you're just gonna love.

Playing you the greatest hits on the rock and roll 50s, the swinging 60s, and the sensational 70s. It's the Pete Nightingale Pirate Radio Show, and I bet you remembered that one from the Summer of Love in 1967. The Flowerpot Men, and Let's Go to San Francisco. And I'll give you a bit more information. It was on the DRAM record label, where it beat to number 4 in the UK singles charts. It also reached number 12 in New Zealand, number 9 in Norway, and number 8 in Ireland. Now I'm going to play a record. I want to see if you enjoy it, if you know it, and if you like it. It's a Good Guys Flashback.

0: And here we are, that's the sound of Frank Highfield back in 1960. Beginning of the 60s, that's how the 60s ran. Fantastic records, that was one of them, Lucky Devil, and it got to number 22 in the UK. Now, I've been stuck in traffic yesterday. I was stuck in traffic for 4 hours on the M4 motorway. I got out my car to find out why, and someone had glued my wheels to the road.
1: This is the Emperor Roscoe.
0: Now, stay tuned now, because as you know, since I put that jingle on, it's leading to the romance feature. So if you've got a bit of romance in you and you want to hear a nice romantic record, well, you're lucky, because I got one for you. So I'll tell you what, I'm not going to say anything. I'm just going to play it.

It's time now in the programme for romance. So now go and find your partner, and when you find them, sit them down and put your arms around them and whisper those three magic words. I love you, and I love you forevermore, and continue to hold them and kiss them during this next record.

0: And we took you back to the year 1966 with that great record from Jim Reeves. It was called Distant Drums. It got to number one in the UK. It's an international hit in four other countries. Hope you're enjoying the show.
1: Where you're hearing things, where you're hearing things.
0: Well, we're coming up to our twin spin. That's where I play two records back-to-back. The year is 1965, and I've chosen two great records from that year. I've got the Rolling Stones. I've also got Doris Day. But the bad news is, I'm coming up to the last two records, so they'll have to be the last two, because time has really beaten us today. Now, I've got to tell you that I'm going to be back with you next week. I hope you're going to join me same time, same place, same station. Okay, and don't forget to put your volume up full when my show starts. And I don't care what you do after that. Alright, okay then, and I'm gonna say goodbye to you, and don't forget, tune in next week, same time, same place, same station. So until then, I'm gonna say bye and leave you with two great records.
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4: Hello, yes, it's the time of our music life. How are you doing? Over the next 2 hours, music, news and memories for you to put together and guess the years. 2 hours, two different years, lots of great music, a few features, and we'll finish off each hour with the top three from the charts of this day back in the year. We'll explore what was on TV in the year, what was on in the cinemas, and in the first hour we've got our one-of-a-kind track from the year. And this week it's from Gary Moore. I'm sure you've got a good idea of what that is. No? Well, it was a top 10 hit, and that's coming up a little bit later. In each hour, we'll also have our big question of the week, a useless bit of trivia for you to try and guess the answer to. And the big question for this hour is, what's the most commonly used password in the world? And you can find out the answer before the end of this hour.
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4: So that's our menu, but what we always say is, it's all about the music. And here's the first of our songs from this year. Tragedy was written in a single afternoon, along with Too Much Heaven and Shadow Dancing. Three hits, one writing session. The Bee Gees.

Heart of Glass, Blondie, it was the third single to be released from the band's album Parallel Lines. So we always end each hour with the top three countdown from this week in the Mystery Year. But before that, ask you to try and identify what is the number one from a 1 second snip of the song. Here's your first listen. There you go, number one this week back in the year. Who was it and what's the song? Another listen and a clue in about 15 minutes.

Fleetwood Mac and Tusk, and that reached number 6, and it was one of the most expensive songs ever recorded at the time, part of an album that cost over $1 million to produce. Music all from one year during this hour, but what was the year? Well, it was the year this was in the charts.

Dan Hartman, and This Is It. It was his second top 40 hit, reaching number 17. In each hour of the show, we jump out of our studio for a few minutes to take a look at something interesting that happened in this week in music history. Our Time Out Music Life flashback this hour is from this week in 1965. Wilson Pickett recorded In the Midnight Hour at Stax Studios.

In the Midnight Hour was co-written with guitarist and producer Steve Cropper at Memphis Lorraine Motel, which coincidentally was the site of Martin Luther King Jr.'s assassination 3 years earlier. The single reached number 12 in the UK charts, stayed in the top 40 for 9 weeks, and would be the Soul Star's highest performing single, although he would have another 7 top 40 hits. A time of our music life flashback. Back to the music on Mystery Now, and Cliff Richard was in the charts with this.

Cliff Richard, Green Light, and that was recorded live at the Royal Albert Hall and reached number 57 in this year. Still to come, music from the year by Dire Straits, the Doobie Brothers with Sarah Evans, and this from Billy Joel.

So do you remember that? Billy Joel and Until the Night. But what was the year? We've been asking you to identify the number one from this day back in the year from a 1 second song snip. Here's your second listen. There you go. It was number one this week back in the year. And your first clue, it became the UK's biggest selling single of this year. Another listen and another clue in about 10 minutes time. This was the year that Lego released its first minifigures, tiny yellow dudes who've now colonised bedrooms across the planet. MTV didn't exist yet, but The Muppet Show did, and it was the most watched TV programme in the world. Kermit was king. And the Boomtown Rats were in the charts, but I don't like Mondays.

0: Elvis Costello reportedly told Bob Geldof it was the best song he wished he'd written, the Boomtown Rats with I Don't Like Mondays. In the first hour of the Time of Our Music Life each week around this time, we search out a one-of-a-kind track. It could be a one-hit wonder, something a bit unusual, or a novelty song that became a hit. And this week, it's from Gary Moore. See what you think to this.
1: 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It's one-of-a-kind.

Gary Moore, and that featured Phil Lynott with Parisian Walkways. So the story behind it, well, Phil Lynott provided lead vocals. The song's often mistaken for a Thin Lizzy track, but it's Gary Moore's solo release. It would be his only chart hit, spending 9 weeks in the top 40 and reaching number 8. And that is our one of a kind for this week.

The Clash, I Fought the Law, cover of the Bobby Fuller Force 1966 classic. It was recorded while the band were working in San Francisco, the city where Bobby Fuller mysteriously died. Our big question of the hour, what's the most commonly used password in the world? Any idea? Well, the answer's coming up before the end of this hour. Here's Dire Straits.

What a classic. Dire Straits with Sultans of Swing. The lyrics are based on a real band Mark Knopfler saw in a nearly empty pub in South London. So, how are you doing with guessing the year all this great music's from? Any closer? Well, how about some clues from what was on in the cinemas in this year? You could have been going to see Alien or The Muppet Movie, but the biggest hit at the box office in this year was Kramer vs. Kramer, which grossed over £106 million worldwide at the box office. Back to the music of this year, and a great song from the Doobie Brothers, featuring Sarah Evans.

The Doobie Brothers with Sarah Evans, What a Fool Believes, and that was co-written by Michael McDonald and Kenny Loggins, both of who later recorded their own versions. Our big question of the hour has been, what's the most commonly used password in the world? Well, the answer is, it's 123456. Yeah, even now, people still use that.

Sparks and the number one song in heaven, and that reached number 14 in the charts of this year. The number one this week back in the air, what was it? Try and identify it from this. There you go, the final listener, second of the number one this week back in the year, and we already know that it became the UK's biggest selling single of this year. And your final clue, it was banned from some US radio stations for being too depressing, and the artist himself once called it the saddest song I've ever sung. If you've had a guess or you haven't a clue, find out what it is very soon, as it's time for our top three countdown. And this week back in the year, ABBA, we're at number three.

Number three, ABBA, Does Your Mother Know? And that's one of the rare ABBA singles where Björn took the lead vocals rather than Agnetha or Frida. And number two was M.

Number two, M, with pop music. And M was a pseudonym for Robin Scott, who created pop music as a satire of pop music cliches. So that's just about it for the first hour of the Time of Our Music Life, and the year was 1979. Did you get it? Coming up in the second hour, we'll switch to hits from a different year, but first to number one from this week back in 1979. It became the UK's biggest selling single of the year, and it was banned from some US radio stations for being too depressing. It was Art Garfunkel with Bright Eyes, and it would spend 6 weeks at the top.

0: Jeff Wood, The Time of Our Music Life. Welcome back. It's the second hour of The Time of Our Music Life. All the music over the next hour is from one great year in music history, and it could be any time between 1958 and 2020. We'll explore what was on TV in the year, what was on in the cinemas, and in this hour we've got our song that should have been a hit but wasn't, from sometime in the year. And this week, it's from Van Morrison. We'll also have another big question in this hour, a useless bit of trivia for you to try and guess the answer to. And the answer to it will be coming up before the end of the show.
1: The time of our music life. What's the year?
0: So that's our menu for the second hour, and the music, well, it was certainly a good year for chart music. Here's the first of our songs from this year. It was Anne Lee with Two Times. What's the

When the going gets tough, the tough get going, Boyzone, and it became one of Boyzone's most successful singles, staying at number one for 2 weeks. So we end each hour of the show with the top three countdown from this week in our mystery year, but during the hour, ask you to try and identify what the number one is from a 1 second snip of the song. Here's your first listen for this hour. There you go, the number one on this day back in the year. Who was it and what's the song? Another listen and a clue in about 15 minutes. Our big question for this hour is, which is the lowest country in the world and what is its highest point? That's which is the lowest country in the world and what is its highest point? The answer coming up a little bit later.

Andy with Maria made it to number one in this year, and Debbie Harry was back and sounding fierce. Their comeback single, and it made them the first band to have a UK chart topper in three different decades. Music all from one year during this hour, but what was the year? It was the year that this was in the charts.

Britney Spears, Sometimes. It was her second top 40 hit and it reached number 3. In each hour of the Time of Our Music Life, we jump out of our mystery air for a random music history flashback. And this week in 1966, the Beach Boys released their 11th studio album, Pet Sounds.

Quiet Sounds was the album. It was written, produced and arranged primarily by Brian Wilson. The album was revolutionary for a variety of reasons, including its broad use of instrumentation, including a synthesizer, theremin, bicycle bells and even soft drink cans, as well as Wilson's ambitious production techniques, which found him turning the studio into an instrument itself. It features hits like Wouldn't It Be Nice and God Only Knows, and the album was transformative within the music industry, influencing countless producers, engineers, songwriters, and musicians. Today, it's considered to be one of the greatest albums of all time. Our time for our Music Life flashback. Back to the music of our mystery now, and A1 were in the charts with Be The First To Believe.

Adam Rickett with I Breathe Again, his debut single release. It reached number 5. Don't forget our big question for this hour: which is the lowest country in the world and what is its highest point? Well, the answer's coming up before the end of the show. Still to come, music from the air by Beverly Knight, the Backstreet Boys, and this from Atomic Kitten.

0: So do you remember that? Atomic Kitten with Right Now. That was their first top 40 hit in December. But what was the year? We've been asking you to identify the number one this week back in the year from a 1 second song snip. It's your second listen. There you go. It was number one on this day back in the year. And your first clue, it sold 140,000 copies in its first week. And it spent 7 weeks in the top 40 and featured the artist playing four versions of herself in the music video. Another listen and another clue in about 10 minutes time. In the second hour of the Time of Our Music Life each week, we have a search around at the bottom end of the top 100 of the charts of the year for a song that's worthy of the title, a song that should have been a hit but wasn't. And this week, it's from Van Morrison. See what you think to this.
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2: A song that should have been a hit but wasn't.

So there we go, that was Van Morrison. It was back on top and it reached number 68 in the charts. He's released 45 albums, 7 live albums and 82 singles, and definitely is a music legend. Our song that should have been a hit wasn't, for this week, Van Morrison.

One of Britain's best-kept soul secrets, Beverly Knight, Greatest Day, was remixed by legendary US producer Rodney Jerkin. Beverly Knight, Greatest Day, from July in this year. This was the year that the first BlackBerry phone was launched. Email on the go became a thing, but only for serious people in suits. The keyboard was tiny. Napster launched and broke the music industry. Suddenly millions of songs were available for free. Record labels freaked out. The public absolutely loved it. And Armin van Helden, featuring Dwayne Harden, was in the charts with You Don't Know Me.

Armand Van Helden featuring Dwayne Harden, their second top 40 hit, You Don't Know Me, reached number one in this year. So, how are you doing with guessing the year all this great music's from? Any closer? Well, how about some clues from what was on in the cinemas in this year? You could have been watching Toy Story 2, Tarzan, or the biggest box office hit in this year was Star Wars Episode 1, The Phantom Menace, and it grossed over £924 million at the box office. Does that help? Maybe not. Well, how about this from the charts of this year? Everybody's

Bryan Adams and Cloud Number 9, and that was the lead single from his 8th studio album, On a Day Like Today. The number one this week back in the air, what was it? Try and identify it from this. There you go, the final listener, second of the number one today back in the year. And we already know that it sold 140,000 copies in its first week and spent 7 weeks in the top 40. And your final clue, it was her debut solo single after leaving the Spice Girls. You must have got it now. Our big question of the hour has been, which is the lowest country in the world and what is its highest point? Well, the answer is, the lowest country in the world is the Maldives, and its highest natural point reaches only 2.4 metres, 7.9 feet above sea level. Wow. Yeah. Time for our top three countdown from this week in our mystery air, and at number three, were the Backstreet Boys. You.

Number two, Shania Twain with That Don't Impress Me Much. It became her biggest single in the UK, remaining in the top 10 for 10 weeks. So that's just about it for the time of our music life, and in this hour the music was from 1999. Did you get it? That's just about all we've got time for. Hope you've enjoyed the music and memories from 1979 and 1999. I'll be back same time, same place next week for another 2 hours of music from Mystery Years. Thanks for being here over the last 2 hours. Remember, this show is nothing without you. That's why we do it. There's just time to play the number one from this week back in 1999. It was Jerry Halliwell with Look At Me, and spent a single week at the top. Have a great week. Look after yourself. I'll see you next time. Here's number one from this week in 1999.

Hi, as always, thanks for joining me for today's episode of Oldies with an Oldie with me, Gord Cooper, the official Oldie. I have the badge, I have the t-shirt, I have everything in every format, a bit like sort of records in all formats, vinyl, CDs, mini discs, cloud now, USB sticks, the lot. I have every official means to show that I'm an Oldie, the official Oldie, staying with you for the next 55 minutes or so to play a selection of predominantly 60s and 70s, a smattering of 80s and a smidgen of 50s as well. All big hits that you will sing along to and know. Whether you were around for these decades like I was, it doesn't really make any difference. Starting off today's show, as we always do, with an instrumental just to sort of test you a little bit. There's no prizes, it's just for fun. I'm going to play a couple of records or so, make myself a cup of tea, and then I'm going to come back and let you know what that instrumental is if you haven't already worked it out. But before we go any further, let's cue this one up. This, a little bit of Joe Cocker and Delta Lady.

Okay, we're now up and running. I've got my cup of tea. Hopefully you have as well, or if not tea, coffee or anything else that you sort of fancy drinking while you're listening to the huge selection of music that I'm going to be playing for you today. From the 70s, Middle of the Road and Soli Soli. Before that, a one-hit wonder from the 60s, Susan Morn, with a song that everybody knows. It doesn't matter what generation you were born in, and Bobby's Girl. Before that, Joe Cocker and Delta Lady. And then the instrumental that I know a lot of you got, but you may have got a slightly different song title, the actual official song title. The artist was the Simon Park Orchestra, so congratulations if you got it right. And Eye Level was the name of the piece of music. But if you put a theme from Van der Volk, I'll give you that as well. But the official title was Eye Level. So congratulations if you got it right. Commiserations if you got it wrong. Either way, it doesn't really make any difference at all because there's no prizes. But what there is this song from Shawadi Wadi.

Heading towards the halfway stage of today's Oldies with an Oldie with me, Gord Cooper, the official Oldie, which means we are heading towards the little mini feature that we do, the comedy couple, where I play two humorous or sort of funny tracks for you to enjoy and perhaps snigger along to when they play. That's, of course, if you've heard them before, because I am going quite a way back with both the songs. But talking of going quite a way back, we did with the last one back into the 60s with Union Gap and Young Girl. Before that, from the 80s, we had Marty Webb with her cover of Michael Jackson's Ben. And then before that, we was in the 70s with Shawaddy Waddy with their cover of Three Steps to Heaven.

haven't heard that one for a very, very long time. So I thought it was about time that I played it and give you the opportunity to hear it as well, because I don't suppose anybody's heard that for a long time. It doesn't get played on the radio very often at all. Kids from Fame, remember the TV show that they were in, and their song that was there was High Infidelity. High Infidelity was an album by REO Speedwagon. I know that because I bought that album many years ago on vinyl. Before the Kids from Fame, we had Mark Winter and Venus in Blue Jeans. And then before that, we had The Marmalade with Loving Things. But it is now time that we started doing the little feature, The Comedy Couple, where I'm going to play two tracks back to back of sort of humorous nature for you to enjoy. So if you need to get yourself another cup of tea, because I certainly do, you can do it while you're listening to these two.

Never before in the history of mankind has the story been told of those brave frontiersmen who carved out a passage in the Northwest and made it a place fit for heroes to live in. This is the story of one such man. His name, Fred Aykroyd.

When us cowpokes hit town, we go and horse around with good time girls in the house of Mucky Peck. When Auntie Kitty found Uncle Fred, he spent 18 months in bed, 'cause you can't run fast with your pants halfway down your legs.

0: Now look, this is nothing to worry about, right? It's just a rehearsal.
1: A rehearsal?
0: You got it, Theo.
1: Don't upset me, Howard.
0: Right, now look, these are the words.
1: And I sing them.
0: No, you talk them.
1: You mean I don't get to sing?
0: No, you talk, sweetheart. And Barry over there, he plays the piano. That's Barry. Say hello to Barry.
1: Hello to Barry. Does he sing?
0: No, he plays the piano. Okay, come on, let's go.
1: If a picture paints 1,000 words, then why can't I paint you?
0: Hold it. Listen, do you think you could do it without the lollipop in your mouth?
1: The words will never show the you I've come to know.
0: Oh, terrific.
1: And if a face could launch 1,000 ships, then where am I to go?
0: Don't sing, sweetheart.
1: There's no one home but you.
0: Oh, goodness.
1: Left me. Two?
0: Now the chorus singers come in, they sing right along with you, and

0: goodness.
1: Cool it. If a man could be two places at one time.
2: Keep it low, keep it butch.
1: Well, I'd be with you.
2: No, no, lower. Watch your image, Theo.
1: Later for you, baby. Beside you. Revolving, spinning slowly, down to die.
3: I think I'm gonna cry.
0: Shut up.
1: Oh. I'd spend the end with you. And when the world was through.
3: He's got it. Sing, Barry, baby, sing.

0: was gorgeous. They all just gorgeous. Oh, mercy.
1: You want one?
0: Oh, thank you.
1: Does Barry want one?
0: Barry, do you want a lollipop?
2: No, thanks, man.
1: You're beautiful, Barry.
0: Oh. Oh, Theo. Oh, these are... these are truly wondrous. I mean, oh, heavens. Oh, Theo. Oh, what is in these lollipops?
3: I was going to say there that one hit wonder band, the Yin and Yang, but to be perfectly honest, now I've looked through the folder, most comedy records are one hit wonders. There weren't many bands or artists who made a bit of a career out of comedy records. There's a few that spring to mind. The Goodies is one that sort of springs to mind. The Scaffold were another. Billy Connolly had a couple of them as well. But generally speaking, they tended to be comedians in their own right and just sort of decided to make a song or two. These never sort of did anything else on the audio scene. They were quite big, or certainly the other one, he was quite big around on the circuit. But you've just heard then Yin and Yang. With their parody of Telly Savalas doing his cover of The Breads' If. And then before that, who was he? This chap was very successful on the local circuit, Mike Harding and Rochdale Cowboy. But those are the two features that we are those are the two artists that we are featuring today on Comedy Couple. Looking at the time, we've only got about 20 minutes or so left of today's show. We have got to squeeze in Rock Bottom, as always, towards the end of the show on the penultimate track, but we can squeeze a few more tracks in before we get that stage, including this one from John and Vangelis.

Tommy Steele from the 50s, who was singing the blues, and then before that Slade, a little bit of glam rock from the 70s with their first single, 'Cause I Love You, and then before that John and Vangelis with I Hear You Now. Looking at the clock, I reckon I can probably squeeze one more in before we get to Rock Bottom, and I've still yet to sort out what the Rock Bottom is, but I have sorted out what the track is before that. It's this one from Bob.

My opportunity to be a shock jock for 3 or 4 minutes with the Rock Bottom, where I choose a track that I detest. Very tongue-in-cheekily, of course, and believe that it should never have been released as a single, let alone be the hits that they are, knowing full well that you will be enjoying the song and singing along to it. But I must admit, as Rock Bottom goes, that one is fairly close to being at the very, very bottom. Marie Osmond, of course, one of the Osmonds who thankfully was never successful as the rest. And her, to be honest, her and both little Jimmy Osmond have both been rock bottom fodder in the past. But that was Marie Osmond with her only hit here in the UK on her own with Paper Roses. Gosh, is all I can say about that. Before that, we had Mama Cass, of course, with It's Getting Better, which it certainly wasn't in that instance. Anyway, it's time, unfortunately, for me to bid you my fond farewells. Hopefully, you've enjoyed my selection of Jeremy. Same time, at same place, same channel next week. I'm going to finish off with a little bit of classic music, 10cc and I'm Not In Love. But as always, thanks for listening. Take care and see you all again soon. Bye for now.

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1: The Darren Kyle fiasco, that is. All right, here's what's going on today. Earlier in the day, Gary did his show with the 1960s as a theme, and it's my job with the 2000s to 2010 to do a better playlist, a better set list. So here we go. Let's not waste any time.

The Darren Kyle fiasco on Your Hits Digital Radio. Now, I know that the 2000s to 2010s should never beat the 1960s, but I'm giving it my all. Started the day off with Pretty Vegas, In Excess Without Michael Hutchence, The Hives with Hate to Say I Told You So, Charles Barkley gave us Crazy, Coldplay gave us Viva La Vida. These are the Black Keys.

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1: The Darren Kyle fiasco on Your Hits Digital Radio, the 1960s against the Zeros. And in no world does the Zeros ever beat the 1960s, but I'm giving it my best. I am going to attempt to make a playlist that at least you'll go, wow, that was pretty good stuff. The Zeros are really a horrible decade for music in comparison to the 60s, but you know what, Darren? Your fiasco pulled it out. The Black Keys gave us Howlin' for You from Brothers. From Songs for the Deaf, Queens of the Stone Age gave us No One Knows. From Only by Night, Kings of Leon gave us Sex on Fire. Hate when that happens. A Streetcore, Joey Strummer and the Mescalanos gave us Get Down Moses. Let's keep things rolling. Franz Ferdinand with Take Me Out.

0: The Darren Kyle fiasco on Your Hits Digital Radio. The zeros up against the 60s. I listened to Gary's show this morning. It was fantastic. I've already lost, but here's some of the best songs from the year 2000 to the year 2009. If you don't like it, there's something wrong with you, because this is great rock and roll. What do we have here? We had "Cause I Says So" from the New York Dolls. "Take Your Mama" from the Scissor Sisters, "Wrong" from Depeche Mode, "Elevation" from U2, and The Killers gave us "Mr. Brightside." Now, one of the best songs to come out of the zeros is this one right here, the cover of "The Saints Are Coming," U2 and Green Day, the Darren Kyle fiasco.
1: Here you are, sushi and wasabi.
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0: 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Before we start hour number two, I ask you, now, was hour one all that terrible, or did I pull it out? 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
1: 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We've come to the point in this album where those listening on cassette or records will have to stand up or sit down and turn over the record or tape. In fairness to those listeners, we'll now take a few seconds before we begin side two.

The Darren Kyle fiasco. We're into hour number two, starting off with Tom Petty. Then we had some Jesse Malin covering Paul Simon and Echo and the Bunnymen from an incredible release from the early 2000s called Scissors in the Sand. That's carried on. Listen, I need you to turn up the volume on this next set, okay? Here we go. Turn it up. Yeah.

The Darren Kyle Fiasco on your hits digital radio. Who knew the 2000s were such a rockin' decade, right? Judith from A Perfect Circle, Joker and a Thief from Wolf Mother, The White Stripes gave us Icky Thump, Godsmack gave us Voodoo, Tool gave them Shizum, and Three Doors Down are going to give us one of their rockers, Duck and Run. This was a rock and roll band before something happened terrible to them. Here's Three Doors Down and Duck and Run. Darren Kyle Fiasco.

The Darren Kyle Fiasco, Your Hits Digital Radio. Today's show was all about the Zeros. Competing against DJ Gary, who does his show earlier this morning, he had the 1960s. I drew the short straw. I had the 2000s, but I think I made it work. I think there might be some voting somewhere on our Facebook page, so go there, vote for my show, or vote for Gary's show. Where were we? I don't know where we were. Cheap Trick did When the Lights Are Out from the latest. Roll Over DJ from Jet. Hindu Times from Oasis. Steady As She Goes and Rock on Tears. Don't Let Us Get Sick from Warren Zevon. And I've Been Waiting for You. We're going to close out the set. Good night, folks. See you next week.

Let's move on with this one from Trini Lopez. It's called A Living on a Jet Plane.

cracking song, that one from Terry Lopez. A few people have sung that one as well, but anyway, we'll play them during course. It's Mr. G, Global Moments.

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2: Good band, all ladies. Even the drummer, the guitarist, and both guitarists, sorry, and also, one's away, I can see, and singer, two guitarists, and a drummer, all ladies. Brilliant talent. And, of course, is Manic Monday. That must be the Vandals. It was written by Prince. Did you know that?

love this one, one from ZZ Top. It's called Gimme All Your Loving. I'll tell you what, save it for your other half. Just play the song, okay?

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well into the show, and we've been fucked up in all the way through. We might as well just go for it big style this time, if your voice will hold out, and just go for the jungle rock. Let's just do a little bit of and all the way around the thumping. I know if it's middle of the night, don't matter, wake the neighbours up. If it's middle of the day, still disturb the neighbours. Don't matter. Have your hair down there. And with this one from Aunt Mazelle, it's called a Jungle.

The Silence, Blondie, and that was for the Union City Blues. Brilliant track, absolutely. One of the bigger hits, that one. Where is it? Was it the 80s or the 90s? 70s, the 80s, something. I think it was the early 80s when Union City Blues came out. But anyway, never mind. Anyway, let's move on with this track. Which one is it? I'll tell you what. How about this one? I'll just chuck with you.

0: Mr. G on your radio.
1: So this one from the Doors is called Roadhouse Blues, 1970. Yeah, the blues, eh? Doors have made some good records, haven't they?